0: Paris and holiday. Your choice. 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
1: Every vote counts. I don't know. I think yours is a little bit cheesy. I will say it.
0: And yours is not cheesy.
2: Amy just like filled my heart with such hope, right? So you're going to leave now. You're going to leave and go to Altogether Now, which is part of your job. I respect that. I understand your decision, right? But we both are going to be here and we both realised that we're absolutely starving. And she said, I went out to the office and I smelled croissants. And I said, well, they have to be there. And she said, no, I think I just smelt them. And I said, well, you need to go and investigate. There has to be something that we can eat. Because otherwise we're just staying here and having not eaten and continuing with the show. And she smells croissants, so there has to be something out there. I'll go out now in a second.
3: No smoke without fire.
0: I just need a holiday. Really need a holiday. I didn't even win cheese or no cheese. He didn't even give me that. He didn't even give me a send off.
2: It's a very poor vote, to be fair.
0: You wanted this.
2: I just want a croissant, to be honest.
0: You remember the dance, do it.
2: Yeah, go for it.

0: ketchup and a Sarah Hay, the ketchup song. It's your cheesy winner this morning on Beat Breakfast.
1: Oh, that was good. That was good. That was good. Okay. I need your help this morning. Niall is about to leave us. So myself and Amy are here with no croissants. I have investigated further. I contacted Lauren, who's working front of house. I said, if anybody walks in with any kind of like bread, pastries, dough-based products, just let us know because we need to eat something. In the meantime, we need you. We would love... Niall, you're going to miss out on all the crack. I don't know why you wouldn't stay, but it's up to you. On your head be it, all right? And it's your decision. And you have to live with it. Only you. We would like you to play our Friday game show, the most ridiculous game show on Irish radio. On the Irish radio. If not the world. And just for coming on and playing, you will get your hands on a 50 euro one for all voucher. Ooh. So what we're asking you to do this morning, what emoji do you want, Ames? What would you like?
2: Is there ketchup?
3: I don't know.
1: There's a croissant.
2: Give us a croissant.
1: Manifest a croissant. Okay, send us a croissant if you would like, or any emoji. It's the Great Beat Breakfast. This weekend is all together now in Waterford and our live podcast Friday game show. Send a croissant or any emoji to 085 1029 103. We're going to have a load of fun with you. In the meantime, time to say goodbye. A few words from the main man, please.
0: Have a lovely bank holiday weekend, whatever you get up to. Check us out live on the radio tomorrow from midday at All Together Now. If you're going to All Together Now, catch us tomorrow evening at 7. And I'm not completely done because I am on bank holiday Monday before I fly out.
1: Oh, wow, one more little piece. Yeah, one little more nugget of Niall.
0: But in the meantime, have a ball and make sure you hang out with the gang for the next couple of weeks and we'll talk to you soon.
1: Bye.
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1: Left on our own. Do you know what? Welcome to Friday morning. Welcome to Beat Breakfast. It is Show and Amy with you. It's a little bit of a girly takeover. Rachel's going to join us for the Friday game show very soon. What I will say to you is Amy started on a Beat Breakfast in January, right?
2: Yep.
1: Yeah. And my mum said to me yesterday, just loving Amy. I'm just loving her. We were sitting in the backyard and we were having a cup of tea and she said, she's really coming to her own. And I was like, I loved her from all along, but I'm so glad that, like, yeah, I'm just glad to have you here.
2: You're going
1: to
2: make me cry.
1: No, don't cry. Anyway, happy Friday. It's the bank holiday weekend, woo! Everybody. You're going to All Together Now today, aren't you?
2: I'm
1: going to
2: go out for a couple of hours and then I'll be out all day tomorrow.
1: And who are you excited to see?
2: Today, I'm going to see Moyo and The Ran. And after that, I'll do like a wander around and I love finding random people.
1: Okay. And tomorrow we are going to go and see together.
2: Yes.
1: Christy Moore.
2: Yes. I'm so excited.
1: What's your favorite Christy Moore song?
2: Oh, I love Bee's Ring.
1: Okay, go on. I don't know it. Give us a bit. It's not as not here, so we can do whatever we want.
2: Bee's Ring. Oh, no, lads. You know it well, don't you?
1: You're very familiar with that one.
2: And Liston Varna.
1: Go on.
2: Oh,
1: Liston Varna. Liston. Anyway, it's a bank holiday weekend. Hope you're in good form this morning. We want to have the crack with you. Niall has left the building and shame on him because he's going to miss all the crack for the Friday game show. It is this morning. The Great Beat Breakfast this weekend is all together now in Waterford and our live podcast Friday game show. Any emoji if you want to get your hands on a 50 euro one for all voucher just for having a crack at it this morning. you could get your hands on that, any emoji to 085 102 9103, if you want to send a croissant, because Amy and I are here manifesting some kind of a pastry. Get your name and county into us. We'll play after Kingfisher and The Sun Will Never Settle. Happy Friday.

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0: Good morning, welcome to Friday. It's the last day of July. I can't get my head around that, can you?
2: It's mad.
0: Rachel's so here. Rachel's here.
3: Sorry, Rachel's here. In her own little world.
0: Yeah, go on.
3: Rachel's like, how is it the last week in July? And we get paid at the end of the month. And I'm like, I can't believe it's another 4 weeks till payday.
0: did you do some damage when we got paid?
3: A little bit.
0: Okay, that's all right. Well, look,
3: no, do you know what? It wasn't like, it was sensible. It was car insurance.
0: Oh, well, hang on a second. Rachel went to Boston. So yes. You got paid when you got back, did you?
3: Yeah, but then I had to like pay my car insurance. That's a lot of money.
0: And also, if you are not familiar with Rachel, we can tell you that Rachel doesn't like not having a holiday booked. So she doesn't like coming back and knowing that she's nothing in the calendar, basically.
3: I was getting my nails done for my holidays there a few weeks ago, and the girl was like, oh, you know, everyone deserves one holiday a year. Yeah. It's like one. This is only July and I've had three.
0: Have you had three?
3: Yeah.
0: And you're going to go for two more,
3: oh my
0: I'd say.
3: God. I would like to do maybe a city break and a sun holiday between now and Christmas.
0: Jesus. You're very strategic about how you plan your holidays, to be fair. Yeah. Anyway, it's Friday game show time. Rachel, unfortunately, you can't get your hands on a €50 one for all voucher. Aww. But somebody that can, crossing live somewhere in the Ring Road in Waterford, is Angela. Welcome to the show, Angela.
4: Thank you. Can you hear me?
0: Yeah, we can hear you. Are you pulled over? Are you safe and sound?
4: I am. I'm pulled in, yeah.
0: Okay, give us your location, darling. Whereabouts are you?
4: Do you know the roundabout just before you come to the gym in Carriganore? I'm just there.
0: There's so many, isn't there?
3: I know where you're talking about, Angela.
4: I'm kind of opposite.
0: Yeah,
4: there's
0: exactly, oh, that's a nice one. Yeah. That's a nice one. Yeah, I like that. Angela, it's a good one. It's a good one to be parked near, Angela, to be fair. Come here, tell me this. What are your weekend plans? It's obviously the bank holiday. What are you up to, darling?
4: I have a wedding tomorrow.
0: Ooh.
4: So shout out to Niamh and Cahill, if they're listening.
0: Very good. And where is that?
4: That's on in Ballylineen Church and then the Park Hotel.
0: Oh, lovely. And they're going to get gorgeous weather because tomorrow's going to be lovely. Have you got your outfit sorted?
4: I do. Got it on Vinted.
3: Love it.
0: Come on, Angela. If I could give you a hug, Angela, I just think, isn't it the greatest gift ever? Like, it feels so good. What is it? What did you get? I'm so nosy.
4: It's like a pink, it's a long pink dress, but it kind of has a bit of, it's kind of textured, if that makes sense.
0: Yeah.
3: Love it.
0: Okay. And like a bright pink or?
4: Kind of bright, pale pink.
0: Okay. Well, listen, it sounds stunning. You're going to be gorgeous before you go to the wedding. Are you working today?
4: No, I'm actually off work this month, so I was just on the way to the gym there.
0: Perfect.
4: This is the perfect procrastination.
0: Lovely. We are happy to oblige, Angela. Listen, you've not heard this before, have you?
4: No, I'm not going to lie. I thought I just had to send in the croissant. I'm usually listening a bit earlier than this, and I've done Beat the Bomb before, so I might have some idea.
0: Oh, Angela. Oh, dear. You thought you just sent a croissant, we'd just give you a €50 one for all the voucher, and we'd all move on with our lives. Unfortunately not, darling. Allow me to introduce you to the Friday game show. There's music for this. Hang on a second. You can tell by the music it's a little bit silly, Angela, all right? Okay, so that's what you're stepping into. Okay, you should be. No, I'm only joking. This is the Great Beat Breakfast. This weekend is all together now in Waterford and our live podcast Friday game show. And Angela, what I will tell you is that it is the most ridiculous quiz on Irish radio, if not in the world. All of the answers and questions relate somehow to the words in the title. It doesn't matter if that doesn't make sense. We're not going to go into too much detail here. What we're going to do is just play the game, and the girls are going to help you, all right?
4: Okay.
0: She just says in her head, why did I send that croissant? I should have just gone to the gym.
4: It was too good to be true.
0: Okay, here we go. Question number one, and they are multiple choice, so just take your time. The real trick with this is don't be too hasty, all right?
4: Mm-hmm. Okay.
0: Question number one. When you are said to be listening closely to something, you could say you are A, all noses, B, all toes, or C, all ears. Now, Angela, remember what I said at the start, all right? Just take your time.
4: I'm gonna go with C, all ears.
0: for some reason, Rachel is sitting down just like laughing to herself. It's the right answer. That is fun.
2: What's so funny?
3: It's just really funny.
0: Have you never heard this either?
2: No.
0: Rachel works with us and we've been playing this for the last 7 months and she's never heard it. Thanks, Rachel. Thanks a lot, Rachel. Okay, that's 1 point on the board for you, Angela. You're a step closer. That's 10 euro of the one for all. Question number two. I remember all the words relate to the title of the quiz. If you get a part in a play, you might say you are A, cast in a play, B, vast in a play, or C, last in a play. Now, Angela, please don't be hasty. Play along. Give some jeopardy here, all right?
4: Tough. A, cast.
0: Straight in. Angela, I mean, yeah, it's the right answer, but just a bit of like, oh, I'm not sure what it could be, show.
4: Okay, that was a hard one.
0: Okay, question number three. What is the correct way to say that friends who are close or just get each other are? Is it A, two peas in a cod, B, two peas in a rod, or C, two peas in a pod? Rachel looks very confused.
4: Let me think about this one. Okay. I'm going to go with C, two peas in a pod.
0: Two peas in a pod is the right answer.
2: Angela, you're on fire.
0: She is on fire. Now, what I will say to Angela is a regular line that I say on this quiz. You're making a mockery of people listening to it this morning because you're doing so well. You've got 30 euro of a one for all voucher. Let's see if we can make it to 50. Are you ready?
4: Ready.
0: She just really wishes she hadn't sent that cross on. Question number four. If you are doing a show on the radio and you are about to go on air, you might say you are A, going dive. Rachel is cracking up. B, going five. Or C, going live. Take your time, Angela. Remember what I told you. I have taught you well, I hope.
4: Okay.
0: Just take your time.
4: C, going live.
0: It is the right answer. Woo! Congratulations, Angela. I'm proud to tell you that you're nearly there. Okay, now what's going to happen here is, Angela, it is an audio round, okay? And in the audio round, we sing the line of a famous song. Obviously, the word is related to one of the words in the title and you've got to complete the lyrics. I promise you that you will be able to do this, okay?
4: Yeah.
0: Okay, she's really done now. She is. You're done, aren't you? Angela, you're done.
4: No.
0: She's calm. You're very calm. Okay, what we do is, Angela, we warm up our vocal cords. So all together, we're just going to do a little... Rachel? So I brought Rachel in to chat, but she just laughed for the last... Yeah, go on.
2: Good.
0: And then, Angela, you just do a little, you know, just join in.
2: Can I please?
0: Can I have that again, Angela?
2: Yeah.
0: I love that. I'm not sure what it is. That's a new one on me when it comes to the vocal warm-up, but I love it. So what's going to happen is we're going to sing to you and then you're just going to complete the lyrics and I promise you know this. Rachel, have you got them?
2: Yeah.
0: Okay, Amy's kind of going to be the lead singer in
2: and
0: the girl
2: Rachel.
0: Band.
2: No, Rachel's good.
0: Oh, yeah, you can both sing. Okay. In 3, 2, 1, go.
5: Once we know that we are, we're all stars and we see that we're all in
4: this together.
5: And it shows when we stand hand in hand, make our dreams come true.
0: Angela, girl, I have to thank you. You had no idea what you were coming on the show for this morning and you absolutely brought the crack. Can we give a huge round of applause for Angela? Angela, are you feeling good for the wedding tomorrow?
4: I am. You've got me set up now.
0: Yes. Aww.
2: Angela, I want to be on the dance floor with you tomorrow.
0: Yeah. Can we just have that vocal warm up again?
4: Yeah.
0: Happy Friday, darling girl. 50 euro one for all vouchers.
4: Happy Friday.
0: Well done, love.
4: Have a good weekend.
0: Bye-bye.
4: Bye, guys.

0: of Sienna Spyro and Material Lover on a Friday morning across the Southeast. Still smiling and laughing from the Friday game show with the lovely Angela this morning. She brought crack to the show.
1: Brilliant.
0: She was amazing. Well done, Angela. Right, on the way, question for you before we tackle this. This is Amy's idea, lads. Okay, Niall's gone and I'm going on my holidays and we're just here for the laughs.
1: They can't stop me.
0: Amy wants to know how good you are at balancing on, is it any body part?
1: Like, yes.
0: Okay. Can you balance things?
1: On your body.
0: But particularly
1: your chin.
0: The chin. Because there's a guy that can balance everything on his chin. So 085-102-9103. Amy's just trying to balance a teacup on her chin.
1: And I did it.
0: Yeah.
1: Well,
0: 085-102-9103. What can you balance on any body part? What a weird question. We're going to tell you how you can win €303,000 and Becky Hill, more. Plays next.

0: latest from Ariana Grande. It's called Hate That I Made You Love Me on Friday's Beef Breakfast. And I can just tell you that Amy and I still haven't gotten a single crumb of a croissant.
1: All the gossip.
2: Right on the sauce, yeah. Yeah, that's it.
3: Give me the goss on Beef.
1: All the gossip.
0: So, Niall's not here, everybody. I don't know if you've noticed. I don't know if you've realized I'm in charge with Amy, and Rachel's back because she loved the Friday game show so much that she wanted to be in on the crack. So this is all Amy.
4: Lads, the stuff I find on TikTok, I think my algorithm is not good.
0: No, it's okay.
4: This guy, his name is Toby Will Do It on TikTok.
0: Okay.
4: And they had him on this morning.
0: Yeah.
4: And Alison and Dermot were talking about the things he can balance on his chin.
0: Okay, let's have a listen to Toby.
5: Yeah. So you carried on doing this on the building site. So your friends started to encourage you to do it.
6: Yeah, that's right, yeah.
5: And then you started filming it.
6: Yeah.
5: On TikTok. And what do people make of it?
6: They're just going mad for it. Like, honestly, like, I started doing it on site with my brother.
5: Yeah.
6: And he was like, get a triple ladder up. And he was filming me. And it was just all a big laugh. And then, we just sort of, everyone loves it. Everyone's just...
5: The thing is, when I first looked at it,
6: look at that.
4: A ladder.
5: It's
6: a ladder.
5: Oh my goodness. It don't look real. And like, looking at it sometimes, I think, is that AI? Has anyone ever said that?
0: That's what I said. So basically, what that. Clip shows is obviously this is very visual. Niall will be listening going, oh, you can't be talking about that because we can't see it. But this guy, what's his name on TikTok?
4: Toby Will Do It.
0: So Toby can balance a triple ladder, an e-scooter,
4: a wheelbarrow,
0: was it an exercise bike that
4: yeah.
0: I saw?
4: Yeah.
7: How does he discover
0: that you can actually do that?
7: I don't know.
0: And then the latest?
7: A garden shed?
0: No.
4: I'm not joking, lads.
0: That's and very good value for a garden shed.
4: A trampoline.
7: That's AI.
4: It's not.
7: It has to be.
4: I am. I know AI.
0: How
4: when
0: many?
4: I see it.
0: How many?
4: It's not possible.
7: Sure. I honestly don't think I could balance a pen on my chin.
4: Well, I've always said I can balance a cup of tea anywhere on my body.
0: Hang on a second. I just want to play this. We got this from Gary when we asked about things that you can balance, right? Before Amy tries to do this on the show, this is what Gary said.
8: What can you balance on any body part? I can't even balance me body part on anything. I can't even stand on one foot.
0: Okay, you claim that you can balance a cup. Obviously, this is incredibly visual.
4: I've never tried a cup on my chin before.
0: Okay.
4: Oh, wait,
0: so
4: headphones are coming up.
0: This guy, Toby, you can check him out on TikTok, can balance everything just on his chin alone. So Amy is attempting to balance her teacup, or mug, I should say, on her chin. And she's placing it on her chin, but she's just holding it, really. So
4: yeah,
0: there's literally no, like, that's not balancing. That's holding a cup. No, she's
4: You're
0: just laughing. Okay, I'll give you 10 seconds.
4: Okay.
0: Because Niall will cancel me. Okay, go on. You can do it. Okay, we'll put this up on our Instagram.
4: Ah.
0: Okay. She did it!
4: Woo!
0: She did it!
4: Yes! I knew I could do it.
0: Okay, wherever you are this morning, grab your cup, grab a mug, grab anything at all. Toby can balance a shed, but Amy can balance a mug.
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0: Friday morning, wrapping up Eat Breakfast. It's Florence Road and hanging out to dry. And before we go, we said at the start of this hour that Niall was gone. He had to go to all together now. He's the main man taking care of business. And so we were left on our own, myself and Amy, and we were joined by Rachel. And look, I'm not going to lie, we had a great time. And I'm sorry, Niall, we had a great time. And this is from Gary.
1: The laughs of the two of you. Talk about feel good radio. Fair play. Now get out and get on the holidays. Good luck to you.
0: Gary, thank you so much. I can't believe I'm going for 2 weeks. I know I'm going, but I will miss you terribly. But thank you so much for making us smile this morning. I'll miss you, my beautiful early morning clubbers. I'll be back in a couple of weeks. I'm going off to see if I can find Joanne McNally and hang out with my husband with the dodgy knee for a week and my gorgeous Eve. Thank you so much for your company. We are at All Together Now from 12 to 3 tomorrow, and of course at the Go Loud Lounge for Daily Dilemma Live tomorrow from 7. Have a wonderful day and a wonderful week.

0: the sound of summer. The morning birds, the barbecue with mates, festival season, and someone winning 303,000 euro. This summer, we want you to answer your phone.
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3: Good morning to you. It is not Show. It is Killian Doyle in for the two of them bios, huh? They are live from All Together Now a little bit later on today, live from the festival, so I am taking the breakfast show for this morning. We're still going to have all the usual crack Show would have with you. We're going to have a little look back on the week of Beat Breakfast, but first, let's get straight into some tunes. Got some Gracie Abrams on the way, Disco Lines as

0: From the massive sensation that was K-pop Demon Hunters, it's Huntrix and Golden on Beat 102 and 103. Saturday morning, Killianair with you on The Breakfast Show, in for a show. More tunes on the way, some Ed Sheeran and Olivia Rodrigo. Stupid Song plays next on Beat.
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Hope you are well. Ed Sheeran taking you that one bit closer to waking up this morning. Two-stepping with Denise Chilo. We continue with a bit of country. This is Casey Musgraves, Dry Spell, and it plays on Weekend Beat Breakfast with Killian. Good morning.

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0: Ariana Grande is the latest from her Hate That I Made You Love Me. And it plays right here on Beat 102-103. She's currently on tour, of course, Petal. New music video, a new song is out right now, I believe. A lot of stuff happening this week. Spider-Man is out, which I haven't seen, so please don't spoil it on me. I haven't seen the trailer even in a long time, so I don't even know what's going on. So I'm going to experience that over the weekend, hopefully, between All Together Now and other stuff going on. Hopefully, I get a trip to the cinema. It is taking you up towards 7 o'clock. Going to have a recap of what's happening on the Week of Beat Breakfast, but more tunes are on the way. Next on Beat. Good morning.
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Okay, let's get some new tunes on your radio. 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He's a man with a big mustache and he likes to do flips off a keyboard. 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

0: Sienna Spyro, it is Material Lover on Beat 102 and 103, taking you that one step closer to 7 a.m. on your Saturday morning. It is Beat Breakfast here with Killian, back in this seat for the first time in a long while on a Saturday morning. Man on the show, of course, coming to you live from All Together Now a little bit later on. So is Michelle, by the way, from 9 o'clock this morning. You have me until then. And we're going to have a recap. They've left some stuff they've done over the week, including one dilemma. Juicy enough, and I'm going to play it very, very soon for you in the next hour. In the meantime, more tunes are on the way. I'm going to kick off the next hour with Slater Dance, next on Beat.
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1: It's 7 o'clock. Good morning, I'm Daniel Pitcher. Homelessness has risen by another 8% year on year, with over 17,000 people in emergency accommodation. Figures released yesterday by the Department of Housing reveal an increase of 35 people experiencing homelessness compared with May of 2026, including 37 more children and 22 more families. The government are being urged by the Dublin Simon community to fully fund 25 empty beds at its Usher Island Health and Addiction facility, saying the specialist centre could save up to more than 36,000 hospital beds if all beds in its unit are operational. CEO of the Dublin Simon community, Catherine Kenny, is calling for action in the budget.
2: It's disheartening to see the numbers continuing to go up, and to have more than 12,000 people in Dublin and over 17,000 people nationally still living in emergency accommodation. We need the government to seize the moment, not only by funding those 25 beds at our health and addiction care facility, but we also need to deliver a genuine cross-departmental response to homelessness, and I think the next budget is a prime opportunity to do that.
1: The INMO is describing the level of overcrowding in University Hospital Limerick as a major incident. Its latest trolley figures show almost 10,400 patients were treated on trolleys across the country in July. Sinn Féin is concerned ahead of the winter season, describing the summer numbers as very alarming. The party's public health spokesperson David Cullinan says figures for UHL are worrying.
3: It shows that it is not just a winter problem and something that happens in December or January. It has become, over the last number of years, an all-year-round problem. We see in July, for example, that there was almost 2,200 patients on trolleys in University Hospital Limerick alone. That's a phenomenal figure, and these are figures which are getting worse in some cases.
1: Italy's ordered the closure of its sea and air borders with Spain, temporarily suspending the Schengen free movement regime between the two countries, and comes after more than 60,000 migrants crossed the territory of Ceuta in 24 hours. At least 61 people have died while trying to make the journey. Most have now returned to Morocco. Dr. Irene Fernandez Molina is a senior lecturer in international relations in Exeter.
4: We have seen different migration and border crises in Ceuta and Melilla, but nothing of this size. And it's also very, very puzzling, very hard to explain why this has happened.
1: NAMA has been dissolved since midnight. It bought up bad loans from Irish banks during the economic downturn. It's been wound down today, 16 years after it was set up to try and turn around the economy and save the banks here. Economist Austin Hughes says it helped a lot of the country's finances and are now in a better place.
5: We are coming out of the process through which, you know, so many bad loans were dealt with a small surplus in terms of NAMA's operation. So in that sense, NAMA has been a very significant success. The important aspect is that the Irish economy is up and running again.
1: The annual Air Bray display gets underway in County Wicklow today. The Free Family Festival attracts thousands of spectators every year, promising an unforgettable aviation event. Visitors can enjoy all of the thrills of the seafront fair and explore the future of flight in the tech zone. Large crowds expected. People are encouraged to use public transport. My director is Shay Pardy.
6: We have a variety of acts. A number have arrived in yesterday from the UK. The Mustang, which people will remember from last year. The Wingwalkers are always a crowd favourite. The Jet-Powered Pit, one of the only one in the world. And also the Ravens, a six-ship formation. And then we have the Best of Homegrown. Aer Lingus are here with the PC-9 formation. And the Air Corps and Navy have a presence with a naval ship. So the best of Irish and European.
1: And that's your latest news update, with the time coming up to 4 minutes past 7.

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2: Good morning, Killian here with you for your Saturday morning beat breakfast. Hope you're well, hope the week flew. If you're on the road to Altogether now, or if you are waking up and you have me on by some chance, good morning to you. If you're just up and about in the kitchen, if you're just awake, let me help wake you up for this weekend ahead. And of course, it's a bank holiday weekend, which means don't feel bad if you're still in the bed and you're planning on going back for half an hour. That's okay. Stay for another hour. Stay for another two. In the meantime, we've got a daily dilemma from the week on the way. But first, let's get some music on your radio. This is Slater and Dance.

0: It's Sabrina with Tears on your number one music station. Killian here with you, taking you up until 9 o'clock until Michelle takes over. We're live all together now. In the meantime, we've got a daily dilemma on the way. Sink your teeth into this one after Amble is next. This is
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0: very best to play Irish. You can get more of that tomorrow from 8 p.m. with Ava Summers on Irish Beats. That will come as well. Right, let's get into it. A daily dilemma that had you talking during the week. 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
3: Busy on the email over the weekend, but keep them coming. 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Hey, Niall and show, this is for your dilemma slot. I'm seeing this guy about a month and he's such a lad. We went to Dublin for the weekend and to be fair, he put me on his Instagram, which I rated, but he captioned the post with this. Now, slight rude word ahead, you know, warning in advance.
4: Little ears.
3: So he captioned the post with big smoke with this gobshite. I get that is how he talks and carries on, but I'm so embarrassed that my friends and family are able to see this and how bad it looks. He says it's just a laugh, but I don't find it funny. What do you think? How would you feel about being called a gobshite on?
4: I've been called worse.
3: Not for your husband on Insta, though.
4: He doesn't post. I don't think if he posted at all, I'd be delighted. He could call me whatever. No, this is just him being him. Funny. He's just, as you said, he's just a lad. Like, he's not, I think it's an example of, right? Like, I'm not saying that you're being like overly sensitive or whatever, but like, forget about what your friends and family think. Have they even met him yet? Do you know what I mean? Like, you're very early doors with this guy and he's just posted a picture. And to me, like, it's not the greatest thing to be called.
3: I think in his mind, it's a term of endearment.
4: And I think my point about this, right, is that if somebody is going to have a laugh and have a joke and kind of outwardly have it, then they're not laughing at you. Yeah. They're not making fun of you. He's just, this is the way. He probably calls his friends this.
3: Yeah, he probably posts the same about his best friends.
4: And so it probably means, am I mad? It probably means that he really likes you.
3: In a roundabout way.
4: Because I think if you can have the crack with somebody and you can slag them, then that means that you are into them. So yeah. I think he's into you. Like, if you can't take a joke, then maybe you're not compatible. Do you know what I mean? Like, maybe he's not the right person for you. But I certainly don't think that somebody who was being disingenuous or didn't like you would put you up on his Instagram and call you what is an Irish term for, like, you're a bit
3: love.
4: Of
3: love.
4: I think if you call me that, does that not mean I'm a bit of crack?
3: Yeah,
4: do you know what
3: yeah.
4: I mean? Or am I cool? Like, I don't think this is bad. Yeah. Do you know what I mean? I think you're too much in your head of like, oh my God, my parents are going to see that and think it's serious. Like, why? No, like, your parents. And even if they do, you can just go, sure, he's just such a lad.
3: He's having,
4: you know,
3: a bit of crack.
4: Am I wrong? Am I in holiday mode? You know what I mean?
5: I agree. I think it's funny.
4: Yeah. Like, you have to be able to joke. If you can't take a joke, what is life? Do you know what I mean? What
3: life is
4: it?
3: Too serious.
4: It's too serious. You have to. And I really think the fact that he is joking about this and is putting it up on his Instagram, like, that means to me that he likes you. He's into you. He's okay. Calling you a gobshite.
3: Right. Yeah. Let's get your thoughts. Do you agree with show that this is actually a sign that he does like you? 0851029103. Or maybe you would be put out if someone addressed you like this in a public space. Let us know. There's a big debate going on at the moment about how offended people would be by that word. And it's fairly split. Let's start and chat to Karen. Hiya, Karen. How's things?
6: Morning, Niall. How are you?
3: Good, good. What's your take on this?
6: He's only having a laugh. I don't see anything wrong with that at all. As Sho said earlier, like, you know, she's been called worse. I've answered to worse. You know, it's not. We have worse terms of endearment in this country, to be fair.
4: You should come to my house, Karen. You should come to my house. You'd be humbled. But I think there is that thing of, you know, like, there's a little bit of, there's humour here. And there's also, what I was trying to say was, he actually likes you. Because, like, yes. You know, he's comfortable enough to be able to pop that up and be like, do you know what?
6: Yeah.
4: Here she is.
6: Yeah, it's like your grand debut, but like, this is just how I deal with it.
4: Yeah,
6: weird,
4: exactly.
6: You know what I mean? But like, yeah, they kind of turn into little boys and they don't know what to say. So gobshite is definitely just, sure, look, there's me cushioning now.
4: I love that. And what would you say to her about the friends and family thing? Is she just worrying too soon about that kind of end of it?
6: I do. Honestly do. I mean, and like, if they'd find fault with that as well, I mean, Jesus, they must be part of the crack police. You know, that's, you know, there's nothing in that. That's just humor. I'd have no worries, but like if she's going to find fault with that, God knows what else she's going to find.
4: Maybe they're just not compatible. You know?
3: Said, Karen. Thanks, Karen, thanks, you know.
4: Have a good day. Bye.
3: Okay, Paulina says, girl, come on. Joking, no problem. But last time I checked the meaning of compound, it's not very nice.
4: Why did you let me say it now?
3: And on social media for everyone to see, I don't think so. I would ask him to take it down for the very simple reason, if your first reaction is not laughing, it means to you it's not funny.
4: Well, I get that point of it, if it is really, really serious to you. But I suppose my take on it is that you have written to almost ask us what we think of it, as opposed to like you being devastated and like asking him to take it down and him not doing it. That would be a different story.
3: Mm. Mom says about the dilemma, being called a compound is usually a positive thing.
4: No. You need to say that word and you need to say it with conviction.
3: I did the first time.
4: Yeah, but say it again. Said it twice. You need to do another one.
3: I'm doing it like your granny would do it.
4: No, I'm not accepting it. You either say it or you don't.
3: I've been called it before and I'd much rather gobshite.
4: Thank you.
3: A boar shite.
4: Man, we've never heard of a boar.
3: No. But I'd hate to be called boring.
4: Yeah, I think that would be the biggest insult you could get, wouldn't it?
3: Yeah. What else have we got? Marion says, I was told that wagon was a term of endearment. Now, the naive American in me in 1996, I asked my new Irish friends if this was true.
4: Rebecca said, definitely agree with Joe. Most lads won't be all gooey, so gob is as good as you'll get.
3: Probably.
4: Take the win that he posted you. Exactly.
3: Couple of quick voice notes. Sandy was on.
7: Morning. I think if they were going out a long time, that would be taken in a completely different context. But the fact that you're only going out a little while, I think. And if he respects her, he should take it down anyway.
4: Okay.
3: And Lisa was on too.
8: Hey guys, good morning on this Monday morning. To me, it sounds like the old Irish way that they tell girls when we're younger, oh, if he's mean to you, he likes you. So I'm not so sure about that one now, Show. But being called a gobshite, on the other hand, like, I don't think if he said it to you, like, let's go, yeah, old gobshite, that's fine, but put it up on Instagram. For me, I'd be like, nah, but you would have to kind of just let it go because it's such early days.
3: Thank you. That's Lisa. No problem saying the word. 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

0: it's Florence Road. They're from Wicklow. It's hanging out to dry on Beat Breakfast here on a Saturday morning. Wick Killian, more Irish tunes on the way. We've got Kingfisher. The sun will never settle. Plays next on Beat.
1: The sound of summer. The morning birds. The barbecue with mates. Festival season. And someone winning 303,000 euro. This summer, we want you to answer your phone.
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In the meantime, let's continue with Stella Lefty. It seems country is the route we're going, and I am so here for it. 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

0: She's just pumping out the hits, and you know what? Power to her and fair play to her, because it's absolutely unreal. Teaming up with Calvin a while back, now teaming up with Chris Lorenzo. This is Jazzy and Invisible, a Beat 102-103. Killian in for a show on the hot seat. Another hour to go until we go live from All Together now with Michelle. But you've got me until then, recapping of what's been on Beat Breakfast this week, bringing you a little bit more of that. After, of course, more of your music now. Becky Hills wanted more, more, more, and we're here for it. Plays next on Beat.
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5: It's 8 o'clock. Good morning, I'm Daniel Pitcher. Italy has ordered the closure of its sea and air borders with Spain, temporarily suspending the Schengen free movement regime between the two countries. It comes after more than 60,000 migrants crossed into the territory of Ceuta in 24 hours. At least 61 people have died while trying to make the journey. Most have returned to Morocco. Dr. Irene Fernandez-Molina is a senior lecturer in international relations.
6: We have seen different migration and border crisis in Ceuta and Melilla, but nothing of this size. And it's also very, very puzzling, very hard to explain why this has happened.
5: U.S. President Donald Trump says a deal has been reached for the disarmament of Hamas as part of a wider plan aimed at ending the war in Gaza. A new roadmap outlines a phased Israeli military withdrawal alongside the gradual transfer of control to a Palestinian administration. The process is expected to be overseen by a newly established National Committee for the Administration of Gaza, with U.S. officials saying the plan will be implemented in stages and the full process expected to take between 200 and 350 days. Sky's U.S. correspondent David Blevins, though, says there are questions over whether it can be successful.
7: But who's going to act first? Hamas wants Israel to withdraw before it disarms. Israel wants Hamas to disarm before it withdraws. The success of this reported deal will be judged by events on the ground, not by the president's words. And disarmament doesn't happen overnight.
5: At least 9 people have been killed and 28 others injured in a fresh wave of overnight Russian missile strikes on Ukraine's capital of Kyiv. Residential buildings were hit in multiple districts, with emergency crews battling fires and searching through damaged buildings. The latest attack comes just 2 days after another large-scale Russian assault that killed 10 people across Ukraine. Officials say the rescue operations are continuing, with the death toll expected to rise. Here, homelessness has risen by another 8% year on year, with over 17,000 people in emergency accommodation. Figures released yesterday by the Department of Housing reveal an increase of 35 people experiencing homelessness compared to May of 2026, including 37 more children and 22 more families. The government are being urged by the Dublin Simon community to fully fund 25 empty beds at its Usher Island Health and Addiction facility, saying the specialist centre could save up to more than 36,000 hospital beds if all beds at its units are operational. CEO of the Dublin Simon community, Catherine Kenny, is calling for action in the budget.
8: It's disheartening to see the numbers continuing to go up and to have more than 12,000 people in Dublin and over 17,000 people nationally still living in emergency accommodation. We need the government to seize the moment, not only by funding those 25 beds at our health and addiction care facility, but we also need to deliver a genuine cross-departmental response to homelessness. And I think the next budget is a prime opportunity to do that.
5: The annual Bray Air Display gets underway in County Wicklow today. The Free Family Festival attracts thousands of spectators every year, promising an unforgettable aviation event. Visitors can enjoy all of the thrills of the seafront fair and explore the future flight in the tech zone. With large crowds expected, people are encouraged to use public transport. Shea Party tells us what to expect.
9: We have a variety of acts. A number have arrived in yesterday from the UK. The Mustang, which people will remember from last year. The Wingwalkers are always a crowd favourite. Jet-powered pit, one of the only one in the world, and also the Ravens and Six Ship formation. And then we have the Best of Homegrown. Aer Lingus are here with the PC9 formation, and the Air Corps and Navy have a presence with a naval ship. So the Best of Irish and European.
5: And day two of All Together Now will attract more big artists today, with Kneecap among the headliners performing later tonight. Thousands of people are making their way to Corrimore Estate in County Waterford this morning. That's your latest news update at 4 minutes past 8.

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3: Up the bank holiday weekend, Killina with you on your Saturday morning on Beat. We are in the hot seat for Shona Lyons as she is prepping along with Niall to bring you a special show of a Saturday in the afternoon from All Together Now. And in the next hour, just under an hour, we will have Michelle live from the festival. And it's just going to be great vibes. But until then, sadly, oh, you're stuck with me. I know. Tis hard, isn't it? Being stuck with me. Give me a boo. Go on. I know. I'm going to do my best, though, to keep the hits coming while you're getting up and ready for the day and the long weekend ahead. We've got a recap of what's been on Beat Breakfast, plus all of your music now, as I've said before. This is the latest from Becky Hill. It's called More, More, More on Beat.
4: I went to bed at 5:30 and now I'm back up at 10. I think it's my third day running. It's like the grind never ends. Sat at the desk and they're talking, but I'm just nodding my head. Yeah, I'm just nodding my head.

0: shout out to all the passengers out there who are currently in a car on the way to a festival or just on the way to something, and these don't have to drive. I love driving. Sometimes I think being a passenger is taken for granted sometimes on a long drive, but some people prefer to drive as well if you're going long. Oh yeah, breakfast radio, Killian. Snap out of it, right? It is Killian. If you haven't guessed, it's not Sean Alliance, and I am bringing you a little bit of a recap of what's happened. It was milk chocolate day, okay? Everybody loves chocolate. Let's see what the lads got up to in just a little bit, because we've got that new tune and I'm obsessed with it. Silver Bumper on tonight. Some dance music to get you leapin' on this Saturday morning is next.
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0: I tell you, it's absolute banger. It is Silver Bumper on tonight. Get your leppin on this Saturday morning. Killian here with you until 9 o'clock. So the time is ticking. And Michelle is going to take over for the Saturday show live from ATN very, very soon. But first, let's get a load of milk chocolate day, shall we?
1: Okay, so today, July 28th, is actually a very exciting national day. It's National Milk Chocolate Every Day. Chocolate Day. Please be upstanding. It is the chocolate treat that everybody loves.
2: It's milk chocolate every day for you.
1: But this is the bit that made me go, We've been adding milk to chocolate beverages since the mid-17th century. But in 1875, Daniel Peter invented milk chocolate by mixing a powdered milk developed by Henry Nestle. Nestle with the liquor. It's been milk chocolate bliss ever since. Can we please thank Daniel Peter and Henry Nestle, everybody? Without them, we wouldn't be where we are today. All right. And so this National Day obviously is all about observing your favorite milk chocolate bar, and you can use hashtag milk chocolate day on Instagram. Keep an eye out.
2: Yeah.
1: Check the hashtags across the day. Anybody celebrating today, that's what you'll spot. Hashtag milk chocolate day. Sorry, we were having a conversation, and so we decided we would chat about this because it's fascinating, fascinating. You learn something new every day. You, Niall, said that you could live without chocolate, and that absolutely blows me little mind.
2: I could take or leave chocolate. I have some chocolate, you know, on occasion. I might have a caramel bar in the press, but other than that, I wouldn't reach for it. I wouldn't long it. It wouldn't be in my basket in the supermarket every day. I don't get Easter eggs. selection boxes.
1: Biscuits, chocolate biscuits. You'd never buy chocolate biscuits.
2: No, like if I was having a biscuit now, I'd have an old Kimberly or a Mikado.
1: Oh, Lord.
2: Oh, with a mallow.
1: That's not a living. I remember as a child growing up my love of chocolate, like craving chocolate. Like I remember, like I went through a caramello phase, went through a golden crisp, mint crisp, flake, twirl, crunchy, whisper, like
2: okay,
1: did them all.
2: Them.
1: Yeah.
2: All them then.
1: And then in latter years I've come to know and love the Lindt chocolate, and I do. I have a Graw for, at the moment it's the wafer Lindt. I also have a Graw for Galaxy Counters. They're like Minstrels but without the shell. And I can honestly say there's two things. One, there's a quote and you can look it up. A day without chocolate is a day wasted.
2: Who said that?
1: And Shona Lines. And then the other thing is I rarely would go a day without some kind of chocolate in my life. Like some kind of, like you have to have a little something with your cup of tea. Do you know what I mean? You have to have, I can't imagine a day where I'm not like, unless it's not feeling great.
3: I had a Just Divine yesterday.
1: Just Divine, caramel or a regular?
3: Caramel.
1: Oh, nice. What is it? Did you find it there, Nolly?
2: I did, yeah. It's the popular saying captures a fun mood for sweet tooth fans.
1: So it is a saying.
2: Yeah, there's no origins. It's just people say it.
1: But it is the same.
2: It's on mugs.
1: Yeah.
2: Written on mugs.
1: Exactly. Yeah. So
2: it wasn't Einstein or anyone.
1: Yeah, but you look to me as if to say that's not real.
2: You made it sound like there's a quote out there as if it was.
1: No, look, deep. I think there is an actual quote that goes, a day without laughter is a day wasted. And I think that somebody famous said that. And I just I replaced laughter with chocolate. All right? Anyway, I can't understand. And this is like, it's preference. Like, Tom will be a bit like you. He's much more savory. Mm. He'd bring crisps and nuts and pretzels into the house.
2: Or if I wanted something sweet, a jelly rather than chocolate.
1: Oh, God. God, a jelly don't do it. A jelly don't hit the spot, Niall. The way chocolate does. I just can't imagine a life without.
2: Well, I'd imagine there's people
1: chocolate.
2: Who are even stronger than me that actually don't like it at all.
1: Amy, where do you I don't know. Like, that's.
3: Oh, no, I'm the same as you, but I wonder is it because I wasn't allowed treats when I was younger?
1: Oh,
3: like,
1: Amy.
3: It was, you know, a rare day. So is it because we crave it then because we didn't have it?
1: But, you know.
2: Yeah, I was allowed all the sweets. We always had
1: you don't want it.
2: And stuff.
1: I had nothing, Amy.
3: You take it for granted.
2: Yeah, just.
1: I used to sit beside a boy, and Christopher was his name in school, and he had a 5-4-3-2-1 every day,
2: Loved
1: right?
2: Them.
1: A brilliant bar. They
3: what
1: should
3: is
1: bring
3: that?
1: It back. Oh,
2: it's like
1: fantastic.
2: A wafer chocolate caramel.
1: And it had little crispies on top. Anyway, I would literally be there. My mouth, there'd be drool coming out of my mouth. And I'd be sitting there with a rice cake. And I'd say to him every day, would you like to swap Christopher? Christopher's not swapping a 5-4-3-2-1.
2: Did Christopher have a trio? Trio.
1: Trio.
2: I want a trio and I want
1: to go home.
2: Now.
1: Okay. I don't know. He always had a 5-4-3-2-1 and on occasion he had a wagon wheel, which it wasn't.
2: I love a jammy wagon
1: wheel. I've never had a wagon wheel because I don't really like the marshmallow thing.
2: Okay.
1: Yeah. Anyway, what are we asking here? We're asking, are you somebody?
2: What side of the fence are you
1: on? Like, do you understand what we're talking about? Are you me and Amy where you could not imagine a day without it? Or are you more Niall? Are you very much you could take it or leave it? Or are you somebody that has no desire in the world whatsoever for chocolate?
2: I don't think you'll find one of those. I'm not sure.
1: Anybody out there who just has no time for chocolate, doesn't get it, doesn't want it, has gone months without it, it's okay. This is a safe space. We might reward you for sharing your story. If you're hashtagging today, use the hashtag. Do not roll your eyes.
2: A day without chocolate is a day wasted.
1: If you're hashtagging today, if you so wish to partake in such celebrations, you can hashtag Milk Chocolate Day. All right, there you go.
2: Right, a few bits I'm going to get through. I'll start with Emily before we chat to Colette. Emily just messaged, and this is quite strong. I hate chocolate. I can't stand looking at it or being beside people eating it. I'm a crisp lover all the way. That's from Emily in Wexford.
1: Yeah, but you see, I do think some people are like savoury or sweet, and she's one of them, so you wouldn't be able to sit beside me at all. Let's talk to Colette this morning. Colette, how are you, darling? Oh no, you're gone. Where are you?
2: You're in a hole.
4: Can you hear me?
2: Yeah, I can hear you now. Put the windows up.
1: Where are you?
4: I'm driving to work. You're connected to the car is on.
1: Yeah, okay. You have to be in work for 9:30. We won't keep you, Colette. Get straight to the point. You're not a chocolate lover, darling.
4: The smell of it. My daughter loves chocolate. She eats it every day and it tries to kiss me. And I'm like, go away. The smell of chocolate off your breath is vile.
1: Off your breath? He's only a sweet.
4: But I'm a savoury person. I love them crisps. I love like nachos and cheese.
1: Same.
4: Mm. Savoury, not sweet.
1: But the smell thing gets me now, because I would have just thought chocolate smells kind of like a sweet smell.
2: It smells the cocoa beans.
1: What's the smell you get, Colette? What do you get?
4: Chocolate digestive. So I'm like, no, it's just a chocolatey smell. It's like cocoa powder. Honestly,
1: yeah.
4: I won't even let her kiss me. I'm like, go away,
1: stinky breath, go away. Okay. So you won't be thanking Daniel Peter, who invented the milk chocolate by mixing the powdered milk.
4: No, absolutely not. I have to
1: Have
4: a hot chocolate maybe at Christmas, but I'm down the town, looking at the lights and things.
1: Yeah,
4: but otherwise that, no, I would not eat chocolate for 365 days of the year.
1: It's not for you, darling, and you know yourself well enough to know you're a nachos and cheese kind of girl, and that's how you like it. You won't be, Colette, using hashtag milk chocolate today on any of the social channels. You won't be doing that.
4: No, absolutely not. Stay away, thanks.
1: All right, okay.
2: Well, listen,
1: you get
2: day.
1: To work, darling. Have a great day.
4: No hassle. Bye, guys.
1: Bye, love. Bye, bye.
2: Big Mac was just on to us and says, lads, I used to eat it when I was younger, but I don't remember when I last had a chocolate bar. There you go. Now, a few of the voice notes coming in. Powder was on to us on this.
5: Good morning, Beat. Good morning. I have a 4-year-old that doesn't eat chocolate.
1: Ah.
5: We would often be in the local shop, you bump into people, you know, and they always say, hello, Fia, you know, pick up a bar of chocolate there, let me buy you a bar of chocolate. Yeah. Now, I have a really sweet tooth. She doesn't eat it at all. And she always says no. And I'm always saying through gritted teeth, oh no, come on, pick up a bar. The nice person is trying to buy you a bar of chocolate. Pick up a bar of chocolate. And my intentions are to go home, have a mug of tea and eat the chocolate.
1: Yeah.
5: But she always says no. So, yeah, my 4-year-old and myself are not on the same wavelength.
2: Powder is a bit like most parents with vegetables. Come on now. Will you have a little bit? Just have a little bit.
1: I love how strategic he is with that. Because I would have, like, you know, years ago when Eve would have gone to parties and you'd come home with a little party bag and she wouldn't, like, not, she'd known now, obviously, like, she's 11, but, like, then she wouldn't have known. So I would just take out a few bits for myself and just kind of
2: that's
1: like,
2: illegal.
1: It's not illegal.
2: It is illegal. Stealing from your child. That's illegal.
1: Eve, please accept my apology. I might have taken some crushies
2: off. Your story about Christopher has done something to poor Caroline this morning.
0: Here we go.
6: I'm not sure.
7: Guys, seriously, you've got me. Well, actually, show, you've got me singing. Five, four, three, two, one. Five, four, three, two, one. Golden, yeah. You've got me singing that out loud in the car. The minute you said five, four, three, two, one, I started singing it out loud. Yeah.
2: Now, Amy, this is old, right?
3: Okay, very old.
2: Back to when we were kids.
3: Okay.
2: But it was a famous TV ad, and just to annoy Caroline even more, everybody.

0: for in fondant too.
1: God, there was so many levels to that bar. Like, it had everything.
2: Sounds delicious.
1: Can you understand why I was sitting there beside Christopher?
3: Yeah. Like, salivating.
1: Drooling over.
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0: 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one of the biggest stars in the world the Kid Laroi Noble is next on Saturday morning's Beat Breakfast
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Lush Live from Zara Larson on beat 102, 103. More throwbacks on the way from 10 a.m. this morning on your throwback hour. In the meantime, we continue with sort of a throwback. 2002 Milky's Just The Way You Are. The Mall grabs influence for 2026.

0: did holding the fort down for Shona on weekend beat breakfast in the meantime Shona is on your radio later on from 12 p.m. today live from all together now but there's one job we've got to get done first and we're going to do a job it's a hella good time it is Michelle Heffernan the Saturday show live from all together now and it's on the way next have a ball I will chat to you on when what day is it today it's Monday I'm on beat breakfast on Tuesday I will chat you then. Have a good day. Enjoy the long weekend.
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2: Buckler. Italy has ordered the closure of its sea and air borders with Spain, temporarily suspending the Schengen free movement regime between the two countries. The move comes after more than 60,000 migrants crossed into the territory of Ceuta in just 24 hours. At least 61 people died trying to make the journey. Most have now been returned to Morocco. Dr. Irene Fernandez Molina is a senior lecturer in international relations at the University of Exeter.
3: We have seen different migration and border crises in Ceuta and Melilla, but nothing of this size. And it's also very, very puzzling, very hard to explain why this has happened.
2: The INMO is describing the level of overcrowding in University Hospital Limerick as a major incident. Its latest trolley figures show almost 10,400 patients were treated on trolleys across the country in July. Sinn Féin is very concerned ahead of the winter season, describing the summer numbers as very alarming. The party's health spokesperson, David Cullinan, says the figures for UHL are particularly worrying.
4: It shows that it is not just a winter problem and something that happens in December or January. It has become over the last number of years an all year round problem. We see in July, for example, that there was almost 2,200 patients on trolleys in University Hospital Limerick alone. That's a phenomenal figure, and these are figures which are getting worse in some cases.
2: NAMAB has been dissolved since midnight. It bought up bad loans from Irish banks during the economic downturn. It's been wound down today 16 years after it was set up to try to turn around the economy and save the banks here. Economist Austin Hughes says it's helped a lot and the country's finances are in a better place.
5: We are coming out of the process through which, you know, so many bad loans were dealt with a small surplus in terms of NAMA's operation. So in that sense, NAMA has been a very significant success. The important aspect is that the Irish economy is up and running again.
2: An extra payday this year will cost the state 500 million euro. 2026 begins and ends on a Thursday, meaning there's a 53rd payroll day in the year. The Irish Independent reports the government is planning to use an emergency 1 billion euro fund set aside in last year's budget to cover the cost of paying public service workers who are paid weekly or fortnightly. Announcing the emergency fund last year, Public Expenditure Minister Jack Chambers says it would allow the government to respond to exceptional expenditure pressures in 2026 and costs relating to hosting the EU presidency. Gianni Infantino has scrapped controversial plans to sell off a stake in the World Cup. In a statement, FIFA's president said it had become clear the project was too divisive. UEFA had threatened to boycott all future tournaments if the proposals went ahead. Infantino has come under increasing pressure in recent days, and sports correspondent Rob Harris says his plans had sparked civil war in the world of football.
6: I've been hearing that Infantino was gradually increasingly losing support of the world of football from key figures to stay in his post after 10 years. So this is an attempt by Gianni Infantino to try to retain the FIFA presidency by scrapping these plans.
2: And finally for now, day two of All Together Now will attract more big artists today. Kneecap are among the headliners to perform tonight. Thousands of people are making their way to the festival in the Curramore Estate in County Waterford this morning. This man is looking forward to the day ahead.
7: I think you can expect a fun, relaxed festival. 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You can wander through the trees. There's always stuff to find, different stages hidden away, different bars hidden away. And I think the big thing with this is everybody just always seems to be in a real good humour.
2: And that's your news update at 4 minutes past nine.
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1: Good morning, what's the crack? It's Michelle and I am coming to you live on the Saturday show from All Together Now and it is altogether gorgeous here. I'm looking at some gorgeous people already. I'm talking pink dreadlocks, girls in shades, fellas doing yoga. There's honestly girls walking around in bikinis here, lads with their tops off. I'm in my happy place. There's glitter on faces. There's a few wasps about, we won't let that bother us. I am absolutely buzzing to be here and it's all with thanks to Orchard Thieves, of course. Get the facts, be drink aware, visit drinkaware.ie, over 18s only. Now, you know me and you know I love my festival fashion and I'm wearing something unusual. I've brought it all together now. I'd like you to try and guess what it is. I'm going to give you a clue. It's made of plastic, it's itchy and it's pink. Do you know what I'm wearing? 085-1029-103 for your guesses. We'll get back to that and we'll keep the hits coming, of course. Happy Bank Holiday weekend, it's Beat.
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It is the lovely Bella Kay. I love it, I love it, I love it. It's Michelle. I am loving being here at All Together now, but I am wearing something unusual. Now, if you are here, you can see, but if you're not, I asked you to try and have a guess about what I brought with me, and I gave you some clues. It's pink, it's itchy, and it's made of plastic. WhatsApp from Denise says, Michelle, is it a fishnet bodysuit? No, but that's a very good guess. That would be festival wear. Patty says, Michelle, is it itchy undies? Thankfully, my undies are not itchy. No. What could I be wearing that's pink, itchy, and made from plastic? Keep the guesses coming in. 0851-29103. Summer Cash Machine. Summer Cash Machine. Now, on to more important things. Are you disappointed you're not going to All Together now? Would you love to be at this festival or every festival you ever wanted to go to? What if you had enough money to do it all? Golden tickets everywhere. Have you heard about the Beat Summer Cash Machine jackpot? 303,000 euro guaranteed cash going to somebody next Friday. Let's make that somebody you. Someone has to win it. 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Two ways you can enter, right? 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Your deadline, 3 o'clock next Friday. After that, lines close. One number is picked by the Beat Summer Cash Machine. We could be calling you. You must answer within five rings. And you must say the exact amount. Think of the magic number, 303,000 euro. Hello. I'm in the middle of talking on the radio. Anyway, you know what you need to do. Text the word BEAT to the number 57557. Good luck. Beat Summer Cash Machine. Summer Cash Machine. I'm moving through the sun. Yo, what's up, guys? This is Regen.

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2: It's Michelle coming to you live from All Together Now. I just saw my first baby. Baby at a music festival. Baby Alva. She's wearing a pink tutu. She's the cutest thing ever. Anyway, I was asking you to guess what a special pink thing I brought to a music festival. I said, it's pink, it's itchy, it's made of plastic. I had people guess a body sock, itchy underwear. It was not. Congratulations to Rebecca. Rebecca. And also, Ethan got the answer correct. Yes, I'm wearing a pink wig. I love me some pink hair. And there is a girl in front of me who has actual pink hair, and it is the coolest thing ever. It's like different color pink dreadlocks. I am so jealous. Now, I hope yours isn't itchy. Mine is super itchy. It's alpaca. Oh my God. Yeah, I'm not sure how long I'm going to last in this, but it's All Together Now. We're going All Together Out. That's what I'm going to say. Thank you. Thank you. Anyway, listen, stay with me for more music. Bruno Mars is on the way, and we're going to talk about being more Fox. It's Beat.
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Licky Licky Lee, it's I Follow Rivers. And if you love those throwbacks, Chris Ward's doing Old School Sunday live from All Together Now tomorrow. So, it is Michelle, it is the Saturday show. I am alive at All Together Now, All Together Loving It with Orchard Thieves. So, Orchard Thieves want you to be more fox this festival season. What exactly does that mean? Well, it means ditching the unpredictable. Or the predictable, should I say. It means embracing the unexpected, being adventurous, spotting new opportunities and ways to have fun, discovering new hidden gems. So, for example, you might have your heart set on the main stage lineup, okay? You want to see the Mary Wallopers or you want to make sure that you hit kneecap. But there are so many acts, like even acts you've never heard of, that you could stumble upon and love. One of them playing for the first time in Ireland is Witch today. It stands for We Intend to Cause Chaos, right? And they're Zambian rockers, like they're mixing Zambian rock with electronic and funk, and they're so cool. They are on the Road to Nowhere stage at 5 o'clock. So you never know what you might stumble upon if you be more fox. And it's all with thanks to Orchard Thieves, over 18s, of course, only drink responsibly. 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It's Michelle. Let's take more music now on Beat.

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15: At 10, I'm Odrin. US President Donald Trump says a deal has been reached for the disarmament of Hamas as a part of a wider plan aimed at ending the war in Gaza. A new roadmap outlines a phased Israeli military withdrawal alongside the gradual transfer of control to a Palestinian administration. The process is expected to be overseen by a newly established National Committee for the Administration of Gaza. US officials say the plan will be implemented in state.

0: ages, with the full process expected to take between 200 and 350 days. Meanwhile, at least 9 people have been killed and 28 others injured in a fresh wave of overnight Russian missile attacks on Ukraine's capital Kyiv. Residential buildings were hit in multiple districts, with emergency crews battling fires and searching through damaged buildings. The latest attacks come just 2 days after another large-scale Russian assault that killed 10 people across Ukraine. Officials say rescue operations are continuing, with the death toll expected to rise as crews search the rubble. The FAI urged the government to intervene over security concerns surrounding Ireland's Nations League match against Israel, warning any failure would reflect badly on both the association and the state. The football body said the decision on whether the game should be played in Dublin should not rest with the FAI alone. Records released to the Irish Examiner under the Freedom of Information Act reveal FAI Chief Executive David Correll called for a cross-government assessment of the fixture. However, the government reiterated that responsibility rested with the FAI, working alongside An Garda Síochána. And day two of the All Together Now festival will attract more big artists today. Kneecap, Christy Moore and Khaki Kid are among the headline acts taking to the stage. Thousands of music fans are expected across the site as the festival continues for its seventh year. This man is looking forward to the music ahead.
1: I think you can expect a fun, relaxed festival. This festival now, for me, would be one of my favourites. It's surrounded by trees. You can wander through the trees. There's always stuff to find, different stages hidden away, different bars hidden away. And I think the big thing with this is everybody just always seems to be in a real good humour.
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0: Starting out in soccer news, it was a share of the spoils across both games in the SSE Airtricity Men's Premier Division last night. In Sullivan and Lamb Park, it was Drogheda United held current league leader Shamrock Rovers to a nil-all draw, while bottom side Sligo Rovers managed to rescue a point against Dundalk at Oriel Park. Daryl Horgan gave the home side the lead early into the second half before Gareth McElroy found the back of the net in stoppage time to level the game. In the First Division, Cork City continued their cruise towards the title after they got the better of Finn Harps by 3-0 in Donegal. Elsewhere, Cove's Ramblers defeated Wexford 1-0. Longford Town got the better of Treaty United by the same scoreline. UCD were held to a scoreless draw at Athlone Town, and it ended Bray Wanderers 0, Kerry 4 at the Carlisle ground. Three of this year's Women's FAI Cup quarter-finals take place today. There's a Dublin derby to look forward to at 3 o'clock as Bohemians host Shelburne. Shamrock Rovers travel to Athlone at half past 3, while Galway United and Sligo Rovers go head-to-head at 5. In boxing, Pierce O'Leary defends his IBO World Super Lightweight title this evening. The Irish boxer faces Mark Chamberlain at the Three Arena. Steve Collins has credited O'Leary for taking on a difficult opponent in his first defence of the title.
4: It's going to be an amazing show tomorrow, and I have to say, there's a lot easier options out there for Pierce. He has taken a really tough opponent. It's going to be a hard fight, and I can say nothing but give him admiration for taking such a good challenge.
0: And there's an 8-race card at Galway Summer Racing Festival today. That one goes to post just after 2.
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0: Mostly dry today with isolated showers and sunny spells. Highest temperatures of 19 to 22 degrees. I'm Odrin. More in an hour.
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0: Oh, you need a bit of rock and roll for a music festival. Arctic Monkeys, I bet you look good on the dance floor. It's the Saturday show, and if you listen regularly, you know I play a little game called Hell Yes or Hell No. I attack. Well, I don't go on the attack, but I am joined usually by a member of the Beat News team. Aoife Kearns is with me this morning, and we have to debate a statement, and we don't know what we're debating until Niall Power tells us, because he makes them up. So, Niall.
1: Okay, well, it's very festival related, even though I haven't seen many of these around because of the dry conditions. But today's topic for conversation is this. Wellies are sexy.
0: Okay. I want to say hell no.
2: Okay, well, if you say hell no, I'll say hell yes.
0: You have Maybe to say hell yes because you're a farmer.
2: I am a farmer, but I've had... Many's a time there was a hole in my welly and it was very unfortunate. Although, you know, in most circumstances, out and around on a farm, they are the right thing to wear.
0: Okay, right. I will go first because I think I have the easy one. How about that?
2: Okay,
0: my 30 seconds start now. I don't think that anything that has stepped in animal manure could be called sexy, right? Wellies... Yes, they're very cute at a festival, okay? I'm thinking Kate Moss, I'm thinking the Hunter Wellies, I'm thinking Barber Wellies. Yes, I'd love to own a pair. But that is for a specific occasion only. Like, if someone was to come at me, coming out of the cow shed, wearing a pair of wellies that were covered in muck, or even at a festival, right? Like, stepping into the tent, getting your muck everywhere, and then trying to come at me with a kiss. I'm sorry, it's not happening. I'm going to say, hell no, wellies are not sexy.
2: Okay, 30 seconds up.
0: Yeah, that was actually over. I guess I'll give you a little bit. Okay, Aoife's going to say, hell yes, wellies are sexy, starting now.
2: Picture yourself in a field full of mud. You see the loveliest girl that you ever did see in your life. You speak to her and decide... Maybe I'll bring her back to the tent.
0: Roll
2: but alas, you're covered in mud. Until you remove your wellies. Wellies are perfect protection for your feet. They keep you warm. They keep you dry. You might get a chill up your back.
0: If you get wet feet,
2: they protect you from that.
0: You're out of time. She's always going to paint pictures. She's always like, picture this. You're going to fall in love.
2: With wellies.
0: Look, I know that there are farmers who are going to have an opinion on this, and I want to hear from you. Are wellies sexy?
2: Yeah, I don't have any, you know, particular hatred for them, but they're not. I'll be honest with you, it was hard to defend them being sexy, I'm not going to lie. But I do think they're sensible and practical and all of that.
0: Okay. 0851029103, hell yes or hell no, please get your vote in. Back to the throwback hits now. This is Owner of a Lonely Heart on Beat.

0: It's Michelle. It's a Saturday show coming to you live from All Together Now, and we have been doing hell yes, hell no, debating the statement that wellies are sexy. I said hell no, Aoife said hell yes, and WhatsApp is actually 50-50 because there's some farmers getting irate, as I would imagine. Now, luckily for me, I'm joined by some experts in the field. Well, I call them experts because they're influencers. I am joined by Lara Del Rey and Alec Tolentino. How are you guys?
1: Good, how are you?
0: Good. You did not expect to get dragged into this, but you are experts at going to festivals, and I decided you've probably seen a lot of wellies. So, Lara, I think I'm going to start with you. Are you going to say hell yes or hell no to wellies are sexy?
2: I am saying hell no.
0: Oh.
2: I can't do it. I grew up in the country. I've seen enough of them.
0: Yeah. Oh, okay.
2: Don't want to see them anymore.
0: They just remind bad memories, bad smells.
2: Yeah, just like trudging through the fields, strawberry picking, all that.
0: That actually kind of quite idyllic, though.
2: It was, but...
0: Are they sexy?
2: Don't go back
0: no.
2: there. No, they're not sexy.
0: Okay,
2: not.
0: Alec, you don't look like you've been through the fields much. He is like the coolest looking dude, by the way. He's a barber as well as a DJ, and words can't describe the hairstyle in front of me. Yeah. But look, we're talking about wellies. You think wellies can be sexy?
3: It's a hell yes for me, because there's nothing sexier than dry feet when it's splashing rain. You know? It's just so
0: He's
3: functional
0: a
3: and you can make
0: He's
3: it work.
0: He's a foot man. He just said it live on air. I love it. Do you know what? It's true, though.
3: Yeah.
0: Right? Like, I mean, who wants to be with sweaty, muddy feet?
3: Trench foot man. Not me.
0: Yeah. I didn't think of that. But you know what? We're so lucky there aren't many wellies around because the weather is actually so good. Like, people are wearing flip-flops.
3: Well, actually, wellies, when it's dry like this, is a hell no.
0: Why?
3: Because what's the point?
0: Okay. You're kind of like going back on your own point there, though. Anyway,
3: hell yes,
0: listen, keep the messages coming in to me, 0851029103, and I am going to be back with Alec and with Lara in a little while. They're going to give me all of their festival savvy tips. Let's get on to the music now. It's Gorillaz on B.

0: 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All weekend long.
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0: I like the way you move. Body rockers, it's Veet, it's Michelle at All Together Now, and I am buzzing because not only am I at a music festival, I have just finally won Hell Yes, Hell No. I am always losing it every weekend, but we debated the statement, wellies are sexy. And you guys sided with me. Thank you very much, because let's be honest, they might keep your feet dry. But do we want to come home to a smell? No, we don't. Now, on to more important things. Let's show you the money.
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1: Beat Summer

0: it's Michelle coming to you live from All Together Now with Orchard Teves, and we are asking you to be more fox. And to help you understand that, I am joined by influencer extraordinaire Alec Tolentino. Hi, Alec. How are you?
1: I'm good. How are you, Keith?
0: Alec, you are multifaceted. You are a DJ. You're a barber. You're something of a style icon, to be honest, looking at what you're wearing here today. I am loving the chains. Come here. Is this your first time at All Together Now?
1: It actually isn't. This is my fourth time down here.
0: Fourth time,
1: yeah.
0: Bro.
1: You could say a bit of a veteran, yeah.
0: Like, campsite, come to this man. He has everything that you need. Like, okay, if you're here like four times, do you have any tips for people who are coming for the first time, second time at a festival?
1: I did actually a little post on my Instagram there with Orchard Thieves, but in short, some of my tips would be seen, like wear bright clothes, make it easy for your friends to find you in the crowd. Accessorize to bits. Always.
0: I am wearing a pink wig. Does that count?
1: that
0: ticks? Okay.
1: Yeah, that definitely ticks.
0: Yeah.
1: Bank core memories, get a load of snaps.
0: Yeah.
1: Literally loads.
0: Do you know what? I actually don't do that often enough when I'm at an event. And are you something of a good photographer? Of course you are. You're an influencer. And come here, you're doing a set here.
1: Oh, I am. I'm playing later on today at 3 p.m.
0: Deadly. Okay. Well, listen, if you want to look him up on Instagram or TikTok, what's your handle?
1: At Tolan Techno.
0: At Tolan Techno, you'll see how cool he is, and you'll see how cool his style is, to be honest. Last question, best act you're looking forward to seeing this weekend?
1: Takuya Nakamura is someone who I'm really looking forward to. He does like a live like DJ set. He DJs and then plays the trumpet in between.
0: That sounds unreal. That actually sounds a lot like the guy who we've picked for Beats Got Talent as well. Listen, Alec Tolentino, thank you so much. 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It's Beat. Let's do what we do. Let's take more music.
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1: Michelle I'm All Together Now and I'm out of breath from dancing with Kate and Anna from Tipperary. Absolute best dancers here on the Both Sides Now campsite. We love getting down to those throwbacks. And if you love the music, plenty more coming. The Buzz chart on the way. 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
13: At 11, I'm Odrin. A 15-point roadmap has been unveiled setting out how US President Donald Trump's proposed Gaza peace plan would be put into effect. The plan provides for a phased Israeli withdrawal from parts of Gaza alongside the gradual rollout of a new Palestinian-led administration. But Israeli officials say there will be no further troop withdrawals until Hamas has genuinely disarmed. American officials believe the process could take up to 350 days to complete. Sky's US correspondent David Blevins is doubtful.
14: Disarmament doesn't happen overnight. I reported the IRA ceasefire in 1994. It was 11 years before I was reporting the decommissioning of IRA weapons. The decommissioning of mindsets takes much longer than the decommissioning of guns and requires both sides to be on board.
13: At least 9 people have been killed and 28 others injured in a fresh wave of overnight Russian missile strikes on Ukraine's capital Kyiv. Residential buildings were hit in multiple districts with emergency crews battling fires and searching through damaged buildings. The latest attack comes just 2 days after another large-scale Russian assault that killed 10 people across Ukraine. Officials say rescue operations are continuing with the death toll expected to rise as crews search the rubble. The FAI urged the government intervene over security concerns surrounding Ireland's Nations League match against Israel, warning any failure would reflect badly on both the association and the state. The football body said the decision on whether the game should be played in Dublin should not rest with the FAI alone. Records released to the Irish

0: Examiner under the Freedom of Information Act reveal FAI Chief Executive David Correll called for a cross-government assessment of the fixture. However, the government reiterated that responsibility rested with the FAI, working alongside an Garthi Síochána. And it's day two of Altogether Now with Christy Moore and Kneecap among the big names performing today. 35,000 people are attending the Waterford Festival this year, the largest ever crowd. Pulp played their first headline festival in 15 years last night on the main stage. The latest news updates are on our website, beach102103.com.
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0: Starting out in soccer news, UEFA say they've lost confidence in FIFA president Gianni Infantino after he scrapped controversial plans to sell off a stake in the World Cup. FIFA's president said it had become clear the project had created divisions in the footballing world. The FAI was among the 55 UEFA member associations who threatened to boycott all future tournaments if the proposal went ahead. Meanwhile, Shamrock Rovers are 8 points clear at the top of the SSE Airtricity Men's Premier Division this morning. Stephen Bradley said the side were frustrated by Drogheda United last night in a scoreless draw at Sullivan and Lamb Park. The Hoops lost captain Pico Lopez to a straight red card late on. Bradley admits it was a reckless challenge from the skipper.
3: I don't think he needs to make the challenge. Well, he doesn't need to make the challenge. I don't think it's a red card. I think the referee has acted far too quickly. I think he's got caught up in the crowd, and the feedback is it's final conduct. I don't think it is, you know. I think, is it a booking? Yes. Is it a free kick? Yeah. I don't think it's a sending off. But do we need to make the challenge? Probably not.
0: In the other top flight game last night, a late goal from Gareth McElroy helped Sligo Rovers salvage a point in a 1-1 draw at Dundalk. Meanwhile, three of this year's Women's FAI Cup quarterfinals take place today. There's a Dublin derby to look forward to at 3 o'clock as Bohemians host Shelburne. Shamrock Rovers travel to Westmeath to take on Holders Athlone Town at 3:30, while it's an all-Connacht affair at Moyne Villa as Galway United and Sligo Rovers go head-to-head at 5. Aussie Rules nature, Ireland were comfortably beaten by Australia in a first ever Aussie Rules test between the two countries this morning. Blaine Brogue scored the 3 points for Colin O'Riordan's side, made up solely of Irish players playing their trade in the AFLW. But Australia ran out 91-41 winners at the North Sydney Oval. And in racing, there's an 8-race card on the penultimate day of the Galway races. The first goes to post there just after 2.
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0: Mostly dry today with isolated showers and sunny spells. Highest temperatures of 19 to 22 degrees. I'm Odrin. More in an hour.
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0: Michelle, coming to you live from Altogether Now with Orchard Thieves, asking you to be more Fox. And I am joined by influencer Lara Del Wey, who has all of the tips on how to be more Fox at a festival. Hi, Lara. How are you?
1: Hi, good. Thanks for having me.
0: You are looking very beautiful. I have to say, I love your tooth gem.
1: Thank you. I've been wanting one for ages, and I was like, you know what? I'll be more Fox and I'll get one.
0: like anything sparkly. Like, I have fake freckles on. I just love anything sparkly at a festival. So do you know what? I'm going to ask you first about festival style tips. Like, I love that you're kind of comfortable, but also a little bit glam. Would you have festival style tips for anyone going to a festival this year?
1: I don't know. Pack light. The worst thing is you're bringing loads of stuff in, so plan your outfits. And also, I usually have like one really, really cute one, and the rest of the time it's practical and bright and comfortable, because once you get the few little pictures of you looking really cute, you just want to be comfortable. Go in, dance, enjoy the rest of the night. No.
0: You are wearing a hat though, which is a great idea actually, now that I think of it. Sun protection and stylish. Come here, is it your first time at Altogether Now?
1: No, this is actually my third time. Okay. And I just love it. Like, the energy here is absolutely amazing, and it's great to be here with like Orchard Thieves as well, and see you guys as well. It's brilliant.
0: It's actually just such a relaxing atmosphere here. That's what I love about it. Everyone is so friendly. Any festival tips for first-time festival goers? Do you feel like you're a festival pro at this stage?
1: I think I'm getting there. Yeah, definitely close to being pro. Honestly, this year, we got a trolley, and you have to do it. It was really, really, really handy. I'd highly recommend it. And then I bring a bottle, like a steel, stainless steel bottle with me. You won't need a mallet for your tent pegs. Save on space. It will get dented. I use that.
0: I would never have thought of that. That's a great idea. Okay, and finally, any acts that you're really looking forward to seeing this weekend?
1: Yeah, I'm really looking forward to Green Tea Peng. I followed her for years, and it's just going to be really, really chill, so I can't wait for that. Emma is playing on the AVA stage later. I can't wait for her. Mall Grab and Kate Nash actually would be a lot of fun.
0: I know,
1: for foundations.
0: Just for the nostalgia, I know. Okay, Lara Del Wey, thank you so much. You can get her on Instagram and on TikTok at Lara Del Wey. Have a great time at Altogether Now. Let's get back to the buzz chart. This is Somber Now on Beat.

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1: It was your classic number one on the Buzz chart, number one in 2005, A Rock Your Body. It's Beat, it's Michelle, it's the Saturday show. I am loving seeing what everyone is wearing on their beautiful bodies here at All Together Now. There is a man in front of me with the most psychedelic pants. You, sir, have the funkiest pants. He's enjoying his chips for breakfast. This is what I love about a music festival. Have a hot dog for breakfast. Have a burger for breakfast. Have a Haribo for breakfast. Also, calories don't count on a bank holiday weekend. We've got bucket hats. We've got jerseys. We've got ladies walking around in their pajamas. And the atmosphere is just so relaxed. I love it. Stay with me for more hits. The next one in the Buzz chart, biggest one of the summer, Slater Dance on the way.
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0: It's the Buzz Chart and it's Michelle live at All Together Now. And seeing as All Together Now is three words, I thought I'd ask some people here to describe it in three words. How would you describe All Together Now?
1: It's very fun in three words. Probably party too hard.
0: Okay, started on Friday and went for it. Okay, and would you like to share three words all together now?
2: I'd say deadly, cool, and friendly.
0: It is. It's so friendly. It's the friendliest festival I've ever been to. Anyway, all together now, all together buzzing. Let's get back to the buzz chart. My love.

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2: Michelle live from All Together Now. That was number four in the Buzz Chart 2 there, of course, with Jazzy Invisible. Now, I was asking people to describe All Together Now in three words, because it's three words long. But if you're not here, I still want to hear about your weekend. What are you up to for the bank holiday weekend? Why don't you tell me in three words or three emojis? 085-102-9103, WhatsApp me. Tell me your weekend, three words, three emojis or less. I'll give you a shout out. Do that. And the rest, the top three tracks in the Buzz Chart are coming up next.
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That is Amble and the Swell. It is number 3 in your buzz chart this Saturday. It's Michelle coming to you live from All Together Now. And I asked you to describe your weekend in 3 words. And one way you could do is to be more fox. Yes, we are live with Orchard Thieves who are asking you to be more fox this festival season. So what does that mean? It means embracing the unexpected. It means spotting new ways to have fun. Discover like hidden gems. I was talking about this earlier with influencers Alec Tolentino and Lara Del Rey, and they were both pointing out how, you know, it's nice to see those acts that you wouldn't necessarily have on your list, you would stumble upon, or it's great to get photo ops at some of like the big signs and installations around the festival area. Or even if you're not at All Together Now, you know, to take the opportunity to take the snaps and make those core memories, because sometimes we forget just to capture it all, don't we? Anyway, if you want to find out about being more fox, you can find out more on Orchard Thieves socials. 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Actually, let's do a classic number one. 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
15: At 12, I'm Odrin. A 15-point roadmap has been unveiled setting out how US President Donald Trump's proposed Gaza peace plan would come into effect. The plan provides for a phased Israeli withdrawal from parts of Gaza alongside the gradual rollout of a new Palestinian-led administration. But Israeli officials say there will be no further troop withdrawals until Hamas has genuinely disarmed. American officials believe the process could take up to 350 days to complete. Sky's US correspondent David Blevins is doubtful.
16: Disarmament doesn't happen overnight. I reported the IRA ceasefire in 1994. It was 11 years before I was reporting the decommissioning of IRA weapons. The decommissioning of mindsets takes much longer than the decommissioning of guns and requires both sides to be on board.
15: Elsewhere, at least 9 people have been killed and more than 30 have been injured after Russians launched another overnight missile attack on Ukraine's capital, Kyiv. Ukrainian officials say at least 4 children are among

0: the injured, with 17 people remaining in hospital. The latest bombardment comes less than 48 hours after another major attack on the city. Volodymyr Zelensky says Russia launched 35 missiles at Ukraine overnight. But of the 27 ballistic missiles fired, Ukraine's air defences were only able to shoot down one. Spain has accused some major countries of showing an unacceptable attitude following the arrival of tens of thousands of migrants from Ceuta. Spain's interior minister says while most EU countries have expressed their support, there have been other countries that have shown a very selfish attitude with no solidarity. The number of people confirmed dead while trying to reach the Spanish territory which borders Morocco has risen to 67. Around 60,000 people crossed into Ceuta, but the majority have returned to Morocco. And Greta Thunberg and Sorka Richardson are among the activists and artists that all together now this afternoon. A special message of peace event has just been announced for the Waterford Festival. Kneecap and Christy Moore are among the best known names set to perform this afternoon. These people from Tipperary are enjoying their first ever festival experience.
1: The people around are actually really nice.
2: Yeah,
1: so.
2: The energy is just really good. Yeah. We went to a few DJs yesterday. We went to Ping Pong Disco, which is probably one of our favourite ones.
1: Going and enjoying Christy Moore later on.
2: Yeah, something definitely heard on the radio in the car growing up. So you definitely have to go see.
1: Yeah, the parents jealous.
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0: Starting out in soccer news, UEFA say they have lost confidence in FIFA president Gianni Infantino after he scrapped controversial plans to sell off a stake in the World Cup. Infantino said it had become clear the project had created divisions in the footballing world. In a statement released this morning, UEFA described the plans as a shabby backroom deal, adding that the task of rebuilding trust in FIFA has only just begun. Back home, Shamrock Rovers are 8 points clear at the top of the SSE Airtricity Men's Premier Division this morning. Stephen Bradley's side were frustrated by Drogheda United last night in a scoreless draw at Sullivan and Lamb Park. The Hoops also lost captain Pico Lopez to a straight red card late on. Bradley admits it was a reckless challenge from the skipper.
5: I don't think he needs to make the challenge. Well, he doesn't need to make the challenge. I don't think it's a red card. I think the referee has acted far too quickly. I think he's got caught up in the crowd. And is it a booking? Yes. Is it a free kick? Yeah. I don't think it's a sending off. But do we need to make the challenge? Probably not.
0: In the other top flight game last night, a late goal from Gareth McElroy helped Sligo Rovers salvage a point in a one-all draw at Dundalk. And in cycling, Fiona Mangan and Kilkenny's Mia Griffin are part of the 207 riders setting off on the Tour de France Femmes today. There are four categorised climbs in the opening stage. While in other racing news, there's an 8-race card on the penultimate day of the Galway races. First goes to post there just after 2.
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0: Mostly dry today with isolated light showers and sunny spells with highest temperatures of 19 to 22 degrees. I'm Odrin. More in an hour.
4: 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This is Beat.

0: all together now, all weekend long.
1: Good afternoon to you. We don't say that very often. Good afternoon.
2: Good afternoon. You know what? I just decided because we are live from All Together Now and I'm looking out at a crowd of people, right? Yeah. Like that guy is eating some kind of, looks like veg. Is there veg in that? Yeah. Looks quite healthy. But what I was going to say was I'm looking out at the crowd of people and I'm going to call them the beautiful afternoon clubbers.
1: Of course.
2: They're
1: you
2: the
1: would.
2: Beautiful afternoon clubbers. You're yeah. all beautiful. You keep eating your veg five a day. Like it. Even at a festival.
1: Yeah. It is All Together Now live across the weekend here at Beat. We are here, of course, with Orchard Tees. Be more Fox, over 18s only, drink responsibly. Get the facts, be drink aware. Visit drinkaware.ie. We are here to have some fun. This is, as I said, our first job today, which yeah. is the radio show. And then, of course, later on...
2: Ah, now don't go. That lady and man
1: like,
2: are walking. They're not a fan. Not a fan
1: all.
2: Of... Maybe they don't like us in the afternoon.
1: No, you're better in the mornings. Better early.
2: Come back.
1: later on, of course, we're going to be live in the Go Loud Lounge from 7 p.m. for our very special Daily Dilemma Live. And we are are you excited? Nervous? Where's the split?
2: I'll tell you how I feel. I feel very nervous and I just ate a toastie in case I can't eat later because you know how nervous I get.
1: Yeah.
2: And there's a lot of people around and I'll have to do like my little routine of like doing a little meditation.
1: Where are you going to do the meditation?
2: In that little...
1: Oh, right.
2: Is that a tent that we have?
1: We call it a gazebo.
2: I'm going to do my meditation in a gazebo. And anyone is welcome to join. Actually, I might charge.
1: The other thing I have to ask you, you've been on site for a couple of hours now and the most important thing was to get yourself a coffee. How did that go?
2: So, we get it. It's a very popular festival, growing every single year and rightly so because it's just cool. But the first place that I went to, Niall came with me. I convinced him to come with me. He never does anything with me that is outside of his like kind
1: comfort
2: of
1: zone.
2: Comfort zone.
1: Yeah.
2: So he queued for a coffee with me. We were queuing for at least 10 to 15 minutes and we got to the top and I said, I'll have an oat milk flat white, please. And he said, I'm really sorry, we've no oat milk. And I was like, oh man, this is not the kind of festival to run out of oat milk. Apparently, I've since been sent a picture of a crate of oat milk. So it's arrived on site.
1: Okay. So then you queued again. How long was that queue?
2: Amy, how long did we queue for? I think we did 55 minutes.
3: I think about that. Yeah, it was tough going.
2: Producer Amy's here. We've had our toasties. And
1: we're
2: actually had a great time in the queue. To be honest with you, I'm not going to lie to you. I had a better time with her because she's better at people watching than you. You just roll your eyes a lot. Yeah.
1: Okay, we've lots to come between now and three this afternoon. And of course, later on, if you are here around the campsite, Mr. Marty Guilfoyle is going to be here for a special set. From 3 p.m.
2: Come on, Marty.
1: We are going to be coming out there amongst you for some games, fun and crack.
2: Watch all of these people in front of us
1: disappear.
2: Now run.
1: Disappear. Yeah. That's coming shortly. But let's get some tunes on for you. This is Niall Horan, Black and White on Beat. Mm-hmm.

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Keep it beat. We play your music now.

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We play your music now.

0: together now. All weekend long.
1: Make some noise!
2: Yeah, we are live at Curramore Estate in Portlaw in me home county, girl.
3: Oh, you must be so proud. Hi, guys, how are you? Pot noodle for breakfast. That's how to do it, girl.
2: Actually,
3: that's
2: it's really interesting just looking around the food choices because I'm slightly hungry. Pizza going down well, it seems. Fella just horsed into it in about 3 minutes.
3: Yeah, like there was two guys eating pizzas on separate bean bags and one guy is still there. He's like really like digesting
2: his
3: food, like very mindful eating. The other guy hopped off it in, I'd say, a flat 5 minutes. And then there's another couple in front of us and they're sharing a bowl of something. What is it?
2: Noodles. More noodles down here with the girls. Yeah. All impressed. They're using their chopsticks. I can't use chopsticks.
3: I love your pajama bottoms. They're so cute. And she's got a halter top. That is style, lads. That's style.
2: Talk to me about the style with the girls. What have you seen so far today?
3: They are the beautiful afternoon clubbers. Everyone is gorgeous. Honestly, everyone is gorgeous.
2: We just had a young man walk past us in his robe. He was going from the showers.
3: He looked like he was at a retreat. He was living his best life. Everyone is so stylish and
2: gorgeous.
3: But
2: that's what I love. It's just
3: anything goes. It is. A woman just walked across there in her swimsuit. She's obviously going to the
2: shower area.
3: No.
2: Or
3: the
2: hot
3: tub.
2: The hot tub.
3: Yeah, she's going to the hot tub. Yeah.
2: We are watching and we will comment.
3: I think one of my favourite things of all time is people watching and there is no better place than to people watch at a festival like All Together Now. I mean, it's just, you could really just sit down. Like, I get it. There are beanbags, right? I know these people are just using us for our beanbags.
2: They're not here.
3: You here for Niall and... Oh, you're leaving. Okay. Yeah. See, case in point. Yeah. They're not here for Niall and show. They're just here for them. And there's another couple. There's a lot of love here, isn't there? There's another couple.
2: Are you sharing
3: noodles as well? Yeah. That is love. Sorry?
2: Too early for a full one.
3: Yeah, they're very
2: cute. Too expensive for two as well.
3: There's a lot of love here. There's a lot of love.
2: Now, on the way, we are going to, normally on a Saturday morning.
3: Now a woman has just laid down and she's having a nap.
2: You go, girl.
3: That's what you're using us, we know, but it's okay.
2: We normally play a game early on a Saturday and it's called 8 minus 2 after 8. Oh, 8 minus 2
3: if
2: after 8.
3: If the presenter of the show can't get the title of the quiz right, we have a problem. So it's called 8 minus 2 after 8. And the reason that it's called 8 minus 2 after 8 is because it's played in the 8 o'clock hour normally on a Saturday. I have to explain.
2: Because you're explaining, you're losing.
3: Well, at least I knew the name of the quiz. Anyway, we normally play it after 8 o'clock, right, on a Saturday morning. There is a woman in a silk robe.
2: Oh,
3: come on, please be upstanding for the lady in the silk robe. Make some noise. That's how you do it, girl. 8 minus 2 after 8, it is...
2: 6 questions on what happened during the week in terms of popular culture.
3: And the reason that it's called 8 minus 2 is because Niall said 8 questions is too long, so 8 minus 2 is obviously
2: but
3: 6.
2: But for 1 week only, we're going to bring you 8 minus 2 after 12.
3: Yes.
2: So
3: true. And what we're going to do is look for somebody in the crowd to play the quiz. Mm-hmm. It's basically just pop culture. What happened in the week is very easy. I don't think you can get it wrong. That girl wants to play.
2: Okay.
3: I like
2: we'll
3: your shorts.
2: We'll be with you. In the meantime, we've got music on the way from Tame Impala. Next.
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3: Lauren, I'm getting chicken.
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11: 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The Big Saturday on Beat with East Pier Dunmore East. 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Your

0: cash machine. Okay, yes, we are getting closer to the big call next Friday.
1: Friday is the day, Friday the 7th of August. I have to say, if I was to win the cash machine, I would plan ahead to next year's Altogether Now. As I was arriving in Curramore Estate this morning, I looked out at the sea of teepees. Mm-hmm. And somebody that I know on Instagram did a little tour of hers last night, and I was like, well, now look it.
0: That's
1: if you showed me that, I'd have no problem. Mm-hmm. And if I won the cash machine, that's the kind of money that I could be able to say, yeah, I'll go for it.
0: Okay, you know, well, how much is up for grabs?
1: €303,000 is what we're talking about on Friday week. You know what you got to do. You got to know to enter. And if you get the call from Barry Dunn and you give the number back, more silk pajamas sort of floating across the estate here, that's what you could also buy with the cash machine. If you recite the number back, you will win the entire amount. €303,000.
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1: You've got to get your entry in by 3 p.m. Friday the 7th of July. That's next
0: August.
1: Friday. Sorry, August. We're in August now. That is the cutoff point, the 7th of August. The cash machine will then randomly pick one entry, and it could be you were calling. Answer within five rings, tell us the prize amount, and then it's simple. The cash will be all yours, €303,000. All you've got to do is text BEAT to 57557. That's 57557.
0: Good luck.

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1: Okay, it's Niall and Show live at All Together Now, Curramore Estate in Waterford. Day three of the festival. The vibes are great. The weather has held up pretty well and everyone's in good form on this Saturday. And Show is down, out and about with the beautiful afternoon clovers.
2: I literally stepped down and in front of you. I haven't gone out into the depths of the festival. I can see you right there. Actually, I'm really tempted to ask that guy who was eating the pizza. Are you enjoying the... Yeah, he's not going to talk to us, but basically yeah. He's been with us for the last half an hour, and I promise I won't go near you, but I'm glad that you're still here. It means that we're doing something right. Do you know what we're going to do? We're going to play 8 minus 2 after 12 today, which is our weekly quiz on Weekend Big Breakfast. And what we do is we just see how well you paid attention to the week that was when it comes to celebrity and pop culture. Normally, Niall plays, but I have enlisted the help of two absolute beautiful afternoon clubbers. Who have we got?
3: Mimi.
4: Sophie.
2: How are we, girls? How are we? Talk to me.
3: We're doing good. We're doing good.
2: What did you just eat?
3: Bang bang noodles.
4: They were delicious.
2: Okay. How was last night?
3: So fun. We had a ball.
2: Yeah.
1: What time did you get to bed at?
3: No comment.
2: Well, who did you see?
3: We saw Pulp, we saw Kerry Chandler, and we saw Swing Paul. It was class.
2: Okay, and who are you excited for tonight?
5: Christy.
2: Everybody's just saying, are you all going to Christy Moore?
1: Yeah,
2: good. Great response. You can hear them all there in the background. Sorry. Please calm down, everybody. Please calm down. You're too loud.
1: Girls, where are you from?
3: I'm from Mayo. Go there.
2: You're from Mayo?
5: Yeah.
2: Sure, you haven't stopped, have you?
3: Mayo for some.
2: Have you, though?
3: No.
2: Like, what have you been doing all week?
3: Sessioning.
2: Did anyone go to work?
3: No, obviously not.
2: I love that, right? Okay. So you're not going to have a clue with this quiz. You've been just living in, like, Samland. All right, okay. Are we ready to play 8 minus 2 after 8?
1: 12.
2: Sorry, 12. Okay, here we go. Question number one, Mimi and Sophie. Which celebrity this week won $1 million for charity on the US version of Who Wants to Be a Millionaire? Mimi, what, you know this one. Fair play.
3: Ben Affleck.
2: Affleck. Good job. He had help. I can't remember your man's name, but it was
1: a guy from Jeopardy.
2: Yes, something. I feel like his second name was Ding. Is that right? No, am I wrong about that? No. Does anybody know what your man's. What is his second name?
1: No.
2: Okay. Question number two. Who were crowned the winners of Love Island Summer 2026? Sophie is in here.
4: Julia and Lorenzo.
2: Yeah. And what is Julia's catchphrase?
4: Poke my home.
2: Yay! Were we happy with that win?
4: Oh, so happy.
2: I love Lorenzo. Lorenzo eats 2 Ferrero Rochers when he comes home after a night out.
4: He showers before he gets into bed, and I respect that as a man.
2: And what does he do with his pillows?
4: I can't remember.
2: He lint rolls them. You know, he uses like the defluffer. We love Lorenzo. Okay, question number three. You're flying through this. Which Irish comedian landed a major deal with Netflix for a debut comedy special this week? It was announced.
3: Joanne McNally!
2: Go on, Joanne. And where is Joanne currently on holidays? A bonus point. We'll give you an air freshener if you get this right.
3: Ibiza.
2: Ibiza, babes. And you know what? I'll let you in on a little secret, girls, right? I'm going to Ibiza on Tuesday. And where Joanne is the exact spot that I'm going to, and I won't lie, I'm kind of hoping that I bump into her.
3: I feel like she'd be such good crack at it.
2: I do think she will. I don't think I'd be able for her. Right, question number four. Which movie franchise latest installment starring Zendaya and Tom Holland dropped this week?
4: Spider-Man.
2: Any idea what it's called?
3: Brand New Day.
1: Oh my god, they're making a mockery of people listening to this quiz.
2: Mimi, I thought you were celebrating Sam. Like,
3: I'm chronically online.
2: This is impressive. Niall, they're much better than you.
1: They are much better. I'm sickened.
2: Just gonna say, what are you up to for the next few Saturdays? Question number five. What? Now, this might be tricky, Mimi. I don't know if you're really online for this one. What was voted the all-time song of summer this week?
1: Okay.
2: Anybody see this?
1: Think it's rock. It's from the 80s. But it has a year in the title that's not from the 80s.
2: There's a man that's he's kind of going to sleep here beside me. He's just having a little nap. It was sung by a guy called Brian Adams.
4: Oh, summer of 69.
1: Yay!
2: Yes. It is the right answer. 5 out of 5. Okay. Yeah. It's really weird when someone is asleep beside you. When you're and he's not even looking. Yeah, he's good. Okay, last question on the 8-2 after 12 quiz. It was announced this week that there is a new series of what comedy show on RTE in the works. Like this is a tricky one because I don't like I won't lie I don't I don't even
1: okay,
2: think I saw
1: it. Noughties set in the West.
2: Loads of lads. The Hardy Books. Yay, well done.
1: You're a legend.
2: You actually did make a mockery of people listening to the 8-2 after 12 quiz this morning. I really feel like what I've done here has been too much for Mimi and Sophie to take. I don't know what time they went to bed at, but they were just not ready for the level of energy that we are bringing this morning or this afternoon. Do you want to go?
3: Yeah.
2: I am going to release you now. Can we give it up for the girls?
1: Hey, well done all and enjoy
2: Excellent
1: the rest of your
2: job.
1: Weekend, girls.
2: Enjoy tonight, girls.
3: So
2: happy
3: much.
2: All together.
3: Thank
2: now.
3: You so much. You.
1: We continue. We got some Kingfisher on the way next.
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0: live from All Together Now, all weekend long.
1: Yeah, day three of All Together Now. Woo-hoo! Here in County Waterford. They've let us out and about. It's Niall's show and producer Amy.
2: We are so happy to be here. I have to say, though, do you know what I'd love? This is very unpredictable. You won't expect it. I just love a cup of tea. Yeah, I'd love someone to make me a nice cup of Barry's. Yeah.
1: Well, you can get tea, I'm sure.
2: I know, but I don't think it's not very, like...
1: You'd love tea, but I bet you'd also love your fluffy socks and your dressing gown.
2: Lots of people in fluffy socks here.
1: We are here with Orchard Teas, of course, for the weekend.
2: Yes, we are. And we want you to be more fox this festival season with Orchard Teas. What does that mean? Well, it means, like I just mentioned, ditching the predictable. Yeah. You want a cup of tea at a festival?
1: You have it.
2: Go get yourself a cup of tea. Embrace the unexpected. Spot new opportunities. We just saw the most unbelievable thing.
1: It was a Simpsons parade.
2: It was a parade with people dressed like characters from The Simpsons, and there's a Simpsons look-alike competition happening at 2 o'clock at All Together Now. Now, if that's not a new opportunity, I don't know what it is. A perfect example. Discover something new. There are hidden gems everywhere.
1: There sure are. And we're here with Orchard Teas for the weekend. 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Now, we're very excited and nervous and all the rest for our live show tonight. Daily Dilemma Live. All of you, please come. We're in the Go Loud Lounge at 7 p.m. But I feel we need to warm up a bit.
2: Yes, I think
1: we need a dress rehearsal.
2: Yeah, I think that there are enough people around for us to tackle. I know this is obviously a little bit different because we don't normally do it on a Saturday, but I think we should do, live from the campsite, a daily dilemma in preparation for our live podcast tonight at the Go Loud Lounge. So we'll need people. We will need your thoughts. Watch them all run away again, Niall. But we're going to do that in the next hour, and we would love a little bit of interaction for that.
1: Okay, it's on the way after news and sport next. Go,
0: go, go. 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
10: At one, I'm Odrin. Spain has accused some countries of showing an unacceptable attitude following the arrival of tens of thousands of migrants from Ceuta. Spain's interior minister says while most EU countries have expressed their support, there have been no other countries that have shown a very selfish attitude with no solidarity. The number of people confirmed dead while trying to reach the Spanish territory which borders Morocco has risen to 67. Around 60,000 people crossed into Ceuta, but the majority have now returned to Morocco. Freshly released records show the FAI sought greater government involvement over security concerns ahead of Ireland's Nations League match against Israel. Documents in the Irish Examiner reported under Freedom of Information reveal the association warned any security failure could damage both its own reputation and that of the state. The records also show the FAI believed growing protests and security concerns meant the issue remained input from multiple agencies. Labour MEP Aidan O'Riordan says the government threw the FAI under the bus.
11: I think the FAI were very poorly served by government. There is precedent here in 1999, the government stepped in terms of the Yugoslavia game at that time, withdrew the visas, were all over that as an issue and took leadership at that time. And this time, in the midst of what is internationally accepted as a genocide, they left it to the FAI to do their own thing.
10: Nearly 40 motorists have been arrested for suspected drink or drug driving during the opening days of the Garda August Bank Holiday Roads policing operation. More than 1,590 drivers were also caught speeding, while a further 200 were detected using a mobile phone or failing to wear a seatbelt. The highest speed recorded in the southeast was 142 kilometres an hour in a 100 kilometre zone on the N24 in Piltown, County Kilkenny, while another driver on the Waterford Road in Clonmel, County Tipperary, was of

0: Derb driving at 126 kilometres an hour in a 60 kilometre zone. Gardaí say there have been no fatal crashes during the operation so far, but are urging motorists to slow down and drive safely over the weekend. And it's day two of the Altogether Now Festival, with Christy Moore and Kneecap among the big names performing today. 35,000 people are attending the Waterford Festival this year, the largest ever crowd. These people from Tipperary are enjoying their first ever festival experience.
1: The people around are actually really nice.
2: Yeah,
1: so.
2: The energy is just really good. Yeah. We went to a few DJs yesterday. We went to Ping Pong Disco, which is probably one of our favourite ones.
1: Going and enjoying Christy Moore later on.
2: Yeah, something definitely heard on the radio in the car growing up, so you definitely have to go see.
1: Yeah. Make the parents jealous.
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0: Starting out in soccer news, UEFA have said they've lost confidence in FIFA president Gianni Infantino after he scrapped controversial plans to sell off a stake in the World Cup. Infantino said it had become clear the project had created divisions in the footballing world. In a statement released this morning, UEFA described the plans as a shabby backroom deal, adding that the task of rebuilding trust in FIFA has only just begun. Back home, three of this year's Women's FAI Cup quarterfinals take place today. There's a Dublin derby to look forward to at 3 o'clock as Bohemians host Shelburne. Shamrock Rovers travel to Westmeath to take on holders Athlone Town at 3:30, while it's a Connacht affair in Mount Villa as Galway United and Sligo Rovers go head-to-head from 5. Ireland were comfortably beaten by Australia in a first-ever Aussie Rules test between the two countries this morning. Blaheen Bogue scored 3 goals for Colin O'Riordan's side, made up of solely Irish players playing their trade in the AFLW, but Australia ran out 91-41 winners at the North Sydney Oval. Ireland captain Orla O'Dwyer paid tribute to her players on a historic day.
5: So proud of these girls, we gave it our all. The last few days have been the most memorable days I can remember. And we just clicked it so well, and I'm so excited that I was part of this and at this historic event. And I think when the national anthem, Our Own Naveen, was being played there, everyone had goosebumps, and testament to the crowd and Irish fans that came out today.
0: And in cycling, Fiona Mangan and Kilkenny's Mia Griffin are part of the 207 riders setting off on the Tour de France Femmes today. There are 4 categorised climbs in the opening stage, and that gets underway at 1:15.
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0: Mostly dry today with isolated light showers and sunny spells with highest temperatures of 19 to 22 degrees. I'm Audrin, more in an hour.
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2: Raven Lene there and Love Me Not at Beat. It is Saturday afternoon and it's Niall's show and producer Amy live.
3: Woo-hoo!
2: 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Now, lots of festival stuff going on here today. And one of the things about a festival, of course, is picking your food carefully. Because there's so many different stands. What are you going to have? The pizza, the noodles, the toasties. So what did you go for? And let's get a rating here, Sean.
3: I don't want to do this. Happy Saturday, you beautiful afternoon, clubbers. Look, I said earlier in the show that I wanted to eat early because we're playing the Go Loud Lounge tonight with Daily Dilemma Live, bringing our podcast to the people at the festival. And I wanted to eat early because I get nervous later on. Mm. So Amy and I just ended up in a queue for coffee. And then I thought, you know what, I might get a toasty now because... And I just made a wrong choice. And sometimes, like, when you make...
4: We had no choice.
3: Everything was sold out. Well, I just feel like I made a bad choice because what's good to one person or what... what
2: look one at man's the, meat is I just, man's I just,
3: That's not right. One man's meat.
2: Sorry, I'm a bit distracted at the rest of it.
3: Yeah. What is that saying? One man's... One man's trash is another man's
2: Could somebody help us on WhatsApp here, please?
3: 085-102-9103.
2: One man's meat is another man's poison.
3: That's like something I'd say.
2: If that's not a phrase, it should be.
3: That is hands down like something I'd say. So, look, I just made a bad choice and I said to the lads before I came on just a second ago that that was one of the most... disappointing things that's ever happened to me.
2: Wow. You had a great life, Ben.
3: And do you know what? I actually have. I'm grateful for everything that has happened to me. I feel like a very lucky person.
2: Ayla says it's one man's food is another man's poison.
3: What?
2: But sure, that's the same
3: thing.
2: That
3: can't be right. Is there anyone here that knows that phrase? You know the phrase, one man's...
4: Yeah. Well,
3: it is one man's trash, isn't it? He said one man's meat. I don't know where you're going.
2: Anyway. We've got a dilemma on site to do very shortly.
3: Yeah.
2: We're looking forward to the crowd interaction on that one.
3: It's nothing to do with my sandwich.
2: But in the meantime, we're continuing with the tunes here on Saturday. And this is MK and Clementine Douglas at Beat.

0: all together now, all weekend long.
1: Hello. We are an island show coming to you live from All Together Now, Caramore Estate, all weekend. It is, do you know what? It's just so impressive, isn't it? The amount of people, like the way this festival has grown. We were just talking about, you know, years ago and the numbers. And like, I know you're from the day shift, but I just feel so proud.
2: I've been to all seven of them. So yeah, camped for the first few years.
1: You're not camping now, are you?
2: No,
1: you're not camping
2: not
1: now.
2: This year. That's only because I've got holidays. So
1: nah,
2: I would normally stay.
1: Not as young as you once were, hon.
2: Come here, there is a car.
1: See the way he just moves on from
2: There's
1: that.
2: A clarification here. Our wonderful producer back at Base Ava today has been on the Cambridge Dictionary and she has checked this.
1: She's after making that graphic.
2: She's made a mockery of you. That's what she's done. And it says in the Cambridge Dictionary there is a phrase that is one man's meat is another man's poison. It is said to emphasize that people like different things. What would that say? Is this like
1: even there's a woman sitting over there and she's listening to the show and she even made a face as if to say, interesting, I've never heard that phrase before. So really, yeah. That just proves my point. No, most people haven't heard of one man's meat.
2: No, well, maybe you need man's meat on your mind more.
1: No,
2: like
1: please remember this is just after 1 o'clock
2: Not
1: in the afternoon.
2: Yeah, lovely buzz here. We were just talking, people are just kind of in that chill zone.
1: They're kind of like, you know, sauntering around, like there's still a lot of showers being had, there's a lot of acai bowls being eaten. It's just the kind of like the festival is just waking up slowly. Why? Who? Do you know that person?
2: Clown. No, it's a clown.
1: Oh, there's a clown. There's a clown. Yeah, it's a real commitment.
2: I wouldn't like to meet that at 3:30 coming home.
1: You better walk me out later on when we're finished our podcast.
2: Okay, come here. We have got work to do. As we said, Daily Dilemma Live, 7 p.m. Go Loud Lounge tonight. Come along, say hi. But ahead of that, we wanted to just get a little dress rehearsal in, get a little bit of practice in. And we have got a special weekend Daily Dilemma for you on the way next.
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0: not quite beat breakfast, but nearly.
1: Yeah, but you kind of have to just like, it's an illusion. You know what I mean? It's an illusion. We're here in the afternoon. Stay. Stay, lads. Stay. They were about to walk off. I'm telling them to stay.
0: No, she's an issue she wants to push
1: it's
0: you.
1: It's about to get good. Right, we are giving you a very special Daily Dilemma live from the campsite ahead of our set. Would you call it a set?
0: It's a set,
1: it's
0: a show.
1: A show at the Go Loud Lounge. Tonight, 7 o'clock. If you're around, we would love to see you. Okay, you ready?
0: Yeah, go for it.
1: Hey, Nyland Show. I started seeing a guy last month and it's been full on. We've seen each other a lot. We went to the beach last weekend and got in for a swim. We were laughing and messing and he turned around and says, hang on, I'm going over there to pee. Now, I was straight away put off because I don't pee in the sea. The public toilets are not that far away, so he could have easily walked. I can't believe that he told me. Then we got back to mine and we were due to meet some friends in the pub. I asked him if he wanted to shower first. He said he was grand and fresh after the swim. So just would throw on a clean shirt and off we go. All night, I couldn't stop thinking about the fact that he was sitting there fresh from his CP and hadn't even showered. Please be straight up with me. Is this a red flag?
0: I mean,
1: well, it's a funny one, isn't it? Because we're at a festival this weekend and, you know, I'm sure there's a lot of like times where you're kind of caught short and you might have to. Would that be fair to say? I don't know. I don't really camp.
0: I just hope nobody peed in the hot tubs earlier. That is my concern. I've seen people against fences and walls and you gotta go. But the sea is different. The sea is fair game.
1: Everybody pees in the sea.
0: Yeah. And
2: Every time.
0: Not every time I go in, like, but, you know, if I have to, yeah.
1: Yeah, you're not, like, let's be honest. Like, if you're in the middle of the sea, you're not going to go, oh, I'll just get out and go to the
0: public toilet.
1: And walk. Like, I respect him for moving over.
0: Yeah,
1: you know what I mean?
0: Yeah.
1: But what he did wrong was tell her.
0: Yeah. Although I had this conversation with you a while back, yeah. Right? And I am convinced that people know when you're peeing in the sea.
1: No.
0: Because for me, I have a really focused face.
1: Not
0: I'm
1: me.
0: Like,
1: not
0: know,
1: me. No. That's where you're going wrong. So when if I do it, now I haven't done like, you know, I'm not saying I go out every time because I see swim a lot, and I'm not saying every time I go in I do it. But if I have to, I'll just do a little kind of like smile and then I'll kind of like do a whoosh in the water so it's a distraction.
0: Okay, so you look busy and people won't know.
1: Yeah, it's if you look like you're concentrating, then obviously people are going to know what you're doing.
0: Yeah. Now I wouldn't do it in the swimming pool.
1: 100% the swimming pool is not fair game.
0: Not fair game.
1: The sea.
0: Absolutely go for it.
1: Yeah.
0: There's no way that she should be concerned that like 6 hours later after being in the sea, he might still be peeing.
1: No, but I think I kind of understand that she's like, why would you not have a shower before you go out for a night?
0: Well,
1: do you know what I mean? I do think that's a bit
0: then.
1: Like,
0: yeah.
1: You know, if I was going out afterwards, I would like to think if I had a chance to shower that I would shower.
0: Yeah.
1: So I do. I think that's probably more a bit.
0: Okay. Right. Let's get some thoughts on this. Firstly, you, if you're listening, can WhatsApp us right now. Voice notes are welcome. 0851029103. And a couple of minutes show is going to take to the crowd and see what
1: watch
0: the vibe is.
1: Watch them all
0: is.
1: Run away.
0: Watch them run. give us your thoughts on this. 0851029103 is the sea fair game. In the meantime, this is Somber at Beat.

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1: It is your dilemma live from All Together Now in Curramore for day three of the Whopper Festival. A quick recap. We had a girl in touch with us on a date and they went for a swim and he peed in the sea. Now, he was very thoughtful. He said, I'm just going to stand over here. But she said, there's public toilets here. She said, nah, it's grand, it's the sea, like. But afterwards, he didn't have a shower and they went out and she was thinking about it all night. Now, before I cross to show, Martin was on to us and he says, it is okay to pee in the sea because the waves will dispatch the pee, he says.
2: Dispatch.
1: That's how he phrased it.
2: What does that mean?
1: As in, disperse, I think.
2: You're still in the waves.
1: Well, yeah, but they'll chop it up and disperse it.
2: Okay. So I'm with the lads, right?
1: The lads.
2: Yeah, me and the lads. Who have I got?
3: Oisín.
4: And John.
2: You want to stay out? Oh, yeah, come over. Come on, lads. Let's get all the lads together.
5: My name is Fionn Cox.
2: The full name. So, listen, you were a little bit confused because you kind of came in on a bit of the dilemma and you weren't sure. But now you know the full facts. He peed in the sea. He told her he was peeing in the sea. And then he went out afterwards to the pub and he didn't shower. So what are your thoughts?
3: Yeah.
2: I
3: personally, my name is Oisín Lonergan for the record. But I do pee in the sea. But I think...
2: Everybody does, Oisín.
3: You could probably, you know, maybe pull down your pants and pee in the sea. Like, could be better than maybe peeing in your shorts.
1: I was thinking that when you said you do it all the time, show. Like, is your bikini not manky?
3: Yeah, you can pull down your shorts in the sea and, like, you know, like a normal pee.
2: I feel like that's much harder to get away with. Like, if I was, you know, like, it's easy for you to say that, but, like, if I had a swimsuit on. Do you know what I mean?
3: Yeah, I've done it. Yeah, it works. Maybe on a first date, I probably wouldn't recommend maybe saying that to the date, that I'm going to go have a piss in the sea over here. Yeah. That probably is not a good plan, but...
5: I mean, tell her that you're going for a piss, like, and then swim away. Like, it's a current...
2: You think that's respectful?
5: Very much respectful, yeah.
2: But do you think that the red flag situation is actually a red flag? Do you know what I mean?
3: Oh, certainly not a red flag, like...
2: Like, are you in relationships, or have you...
6: Yeah, okay.
2: And how long are you with?
3: 2 years.
2: Okay, and have you done this before?
3: Have I pissed in peed in the sea with my girlfriend? Yes.
1: Shocking admission.
3: Yeah.
2: Okay, and that's Oisín Lonergan. Yeah, and do you tell her when you're doing?
3: No. I might actually now just say it. Like, it'd be kind of like, haha, like, you know, here I am taking the shorts off in the sea, like.
2: You wouldn't have done it on a first date. It's
3: like, I was the woo phase. You'd be playing a bit clean, like, you know.
2: And how do you feel about if the role was reversed?
3: I personally wouldn't give.
2: We'll keep it there. I wouldn't care.
3: Yeah. No, I wouldn't care at all. Maybe it's grand.
2: Yeah.
3: It's grand.
2: And can I ask you, Fionn, do you think that she should give this guy another go?
5: I think so. I think communication is key. And Fionn Cox is my name.
1: Oh, yeah.
5: I think it's really good, really.
2: Can we give it up for the lads, live from All Together Now with the Daily Dilemma special.
1: Okay, any further thoughts? 085 102 9103. This is Kygo and Codaline at
2: the Beach. Name checks.

0: Kygo and Codaline, it's raging from Beat. It is, what time is it? 1:43 on a Saturday afternoon.
1: It's kind of mad. Like, I don't know. The time, there's no time here. There's no time.
0: Time means nothing in Curramore.
1: Time does not exist.
0: All
1: I want is a cup of tea, and that's the most unfestival thing that you could ever say, but we don't have a kettle. Do you know what I mean?
0: I want to just remind people of the rest of the weekend from a Beat perspective. 3 o'clock this afternoon, Marty Guilfoyle is here for a special set on the Beast on the campsite.
1: Love Marty.
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1: Oh, thanks, lads.
0: Cheers.
1: You're not coming, are you?
0: And tomorrow morning we've got an ATN special Sunday Grill. Orla's been out and about chatting to loads of interesting people over the weekend. You can hear it from 9.
1: Brilliant.
0: And then Old School Sunday, as everyone's waking up, day 4, sore heads, bit of a rave with some of your classic throwbacks from the 90s and noughties from 11.
1: That'll be brilliant.
0: So lots more to come this weekend, and I think the weather's going to hold up.
1: Do you know what, it's dry and it is warm. Do you know what I mean? That's all you want. It's not too hot.
0: In the meantime, we've got a summer classic from Regard on the way next.
2: Are you ready?
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1: Make some noise!
2: That was Hugel, number one on the buzz chart earlier, Moving to the Sun, an absolute banger. It is Beat Live at All Together Now with Orchard Thieves, Be More Fox, and we're talking ditching the unpredictable, embracing the unexpected, spotting those opportunities and ways to have fun.
3: Oh, yeah.
2: And also discovering some new hidden gems. 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Now, Sho is embracing the unexpected. She spotted an opportunity and she has taken to the beanbags.
3: I found a hidden gem in the middle of the All Together site. I'm here on one of our beautiful beanbags with the beautiful afternoon clubbers. And there's a guy in trousers and he's regretting his decision. Now, would you believe, Niall, we won't hold this against him, but he'd never heard of us because he's down from Dublin. What's your name?
4: Up the Dubs.
2: Up the Dubs.
3: What's your name?
4: Gareth.
3: Gareth. Well, welcome to Beat. It's lovely to have you.
2: Gareth, I want to know about your tattoo. I'm intrigued.
4: Which one?
2: The one I can see visibly on your ankle.
4: You mean this old
2: No,
4: finger?
2: No, on your ankle.
4: Oh, that was a bad night in Benidorm, that one.
3: Okay.
4: Yeah, woke up with Princess Diana and
2: never
4: met the lady. But
2: well, look, she's an icon. She's an icon.
3: I'm just going to take the microphone back. Wait. It was lovely to meet you, darling, and Beat 102, 103. You'll catch us on the app.
4: We'll wait for the watershed.
3: Okay. Yeah. There's also, you can't see it from here, and I don't want to go over in case he doesn't want me to go over, but there's a man just leaning up against the Beat sign, and he's just had his pizza.
2: But he's got a party hat.
3: And he's got a party hat on his head, and he just looks like he's living his best life. He's got a pink party hat and he's just contemplating what to do for the rest of the day. Will I leave you alone?
5: No, go over.
3: No, he said, I'm not allowed to go over. I am? No.
2: No.
3: Well, you enjoy the rest of All Together Now, and I hope that you keep that party hat on all weekend long.
2: All weekend long.
3: Yeah. Beanbags are exceptional, by the way.
2: Okay, I must try them, actually.
3: Yeah, really good.
2: Plenty more to come here. We're here live till 3, and then at 3 p.m. here on the campsite, Marty Guilfoyle is here for a special set live on The Beast. So plenty to do. We got news and sports on the way next.
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5: At 2, I'm Odrin. Spain says normality is returning after 60,000 migrants crossed into its territory of Ceuta in just 24 hours. They've since returned to neighbouring Morocco. At least 67 people are believed to have died making the crossing, with multiple bodies recovered from the water. Italy has suspended its Schengen free travel regime with Spain in response to the crisis, with Spain's interior minister hitting out at some countries for showing a very selfish attitude. Nearly 40 motorists have been arrested for suspected drink or drug driving during the opening days of the Garda August Bank Holiday Roads policing operation. More than 1,590 drivers were also caught speeding, while a further 200 were detected using a mobile phone or failing to wear a seatbelt. The highest speed recorded in the southeast was 142 kilometres an hour in a 100 kilometre zone on the N24 in Piltown, County Kilkenny, while another driver on the Waterford Road in Clonmel, County Tipperary, was observed driving 126 kilometres an hour in a 60 kilometre zone. Gardaí say there have been no fatal crashes during the operation so far, but are urging motorists to slow down and drive safely over the weekend. Snapchat is to stop recommending fully AI-generated videos as part of a wider crackdown on so-called AI slop across social media. The platform says it will instead prioritise authentic human-made content in its spotlight feed, although AI-enhanced posts will still be allowed. The move follows similar measures announced recently by YouTube and LinkedIn. Research suggests growing volumes of AI-generated content are making it harder for users to distinguish what's real online. And the music and entertainment is continuing at the Curraghmore Estate in County Waterford today. 35,000 people are set to attend altogether now across the bank holiday weekend. Kneecap and Christy Moore are among the artists performing on stage today, while Greta Thunberg has made a surprise appearance at the Messages of Peace event. These fans explain why they enjoyed the three-day festival so much.
6: I came last year for my first time. I've been to EB twice. It's a big and older crowd. There's no roughness. I could leave my phone in the tent. No tiff whatsoever.
7: It's so versatile. Like, the fact that you have families here is crazy. We don't have this in Australia. 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
5: Starting out in soccer news, UEFA has welcomed the decision to ditch a plan to sell a stake in the World Cup, but says the task of rebuilding trust in FIFA is only just beginning. In a statement, European football's governing body calls for a review on how the scheme was drawn up, saying we must identify those responsible and hold them to account. It also says that President Gianni Infantino has lost the confidence of many in the footballing family. Back home, this year's Women's FAI Cup gets underway with three quarter-finals taking place today. Boulder's Athlone Town welcome Shamrock Rovers to Lizzie Woolen at 3:30. There's a Dublin derby to look forward to at 3 o'clock as Bohemians host Shamrock Rovers. And it's an all-Connacht affair at Moyne Villa as Galway United and Sligo Rovers go head-to-head from 5. Ireland were comfortably beaten by Australia in a first-ever Aussie Rules test between the two countries this morning. Blaheen Bogue scored three goals for Colin O'Riordan's side, made up of solely Irish players playing their trade in the AFLW. But Australia ran out 91-41 winners at the North Sydney Oval. Ireland captain Orla O'Dwyer paid tribute to her players on a historic day.
8: So proud of these girls. We gave it our all. The last few days have been the most memorable days I can remember. And we just clicked it so well, and I'm so excited that I was part of this and at this historic event. And I think when the national anthem, Aron Naveen, was being played there, everyone had goosebumps, and testament to the crowd and Irish fans that came out today.
5: In boxing, Pierce O'Leary defends his IBO World Super Lightweight title this evening. The Irish boxer faces England's Mark Chamberlain at the Three Arena. Ring walks are due to get underway at around 10 o'clock. And in cycling, Fiona Mangan and Kilkenny's Mia Griffin are part of the 207 riders who have set off on the Tour de France Femmes today.

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2: Mostly dry today with isolated light showers and sunny spells. Highest temperatures of 19 to 22 degrees. I'm Audrin. More in an hour.
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1: Okay, it is Beat live on this Saturday afternoon at All Together Now with Orchard Thieves. 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
2: I'm going to have to stop you there, you're going to have to give me that TH again. It's Thieves.
1: Thieves.
2: Yeah, but I'd be very strict with you on the TH's, so I'd have to be very strict with you.
1: You're correcting me on pronunciation and getting words right, is that what's happening?
2: Yeah.
1: All right,
2: yeah.
1: There's always a first.
2: Yeah, well there is.
1: Yeah. Right. How are you, hon? Nylon Show, we're here and we're having the crack and good vibes.
2: It is immaculate vibes. And I do love, I think the greatest, that woman has a bubble machine.
1: Oh, the dream.
2: Yeah, that is what you do at a festival. Bring on the bubbles. I have to say, the best thing about our kind of location here at All Together Now is the beanbags.
1: Mm.
2: Yeah.
1: Yeah, I haven't sat in one.
2: Do you want to go down? Please go down. Should Niall experience the bean bags?
1: Okay, well, look,
2: the crowd are absolutely. The crowd are mad.
1: They're ravenous for me.
2: Give Niall some bubbles as well for his arrival at the bean bags. Come on, we're going to give him some bubbles.
1: I mean, bean bags and bubbles, it's what you dream of.
2: Niall is making his way down to the Beat area and there's bubbles for his arrival. Please, can we make some noise? Please be upstanding for Niall Power at All Together now, please.
1: Oh, we'll start with the bubbles.
2: Into the bubbles. That is good.
1: I'm going to take this bean bag for a sec.
2: Actually like a celebrity. Yeah, go on.
1: Oh, that's the life, isn't it?
2: Now, the part of...
1: And the bubbles are continuing. It's off-putting, actually.
2: A bit of part of your role down there, Niall, when you go down like that, like I would, is you really have to chat to people. And that, you know,
1: You're much better at chit-chat than I am. We know that. How are you, sir?
3: I'm all good. How are you?
1: Good. Where are you from?
3: I'm from Dublin.
1: Okay, you having a good weekend?
3: Yeah, very good weekend.
1: Who have you seen so far?
3: Kerry Chandler... Going to see, what's it called, later on today. I've forgotten half the name.
2: Christy Moore. Yeah.
3: Looking forward to seeing Underworld as well. Who else have I seen? I've forgotten half the names. And Mac as well, actually.
1: Annie Mac, she looked deadly on Thursday night, yeah.
2: Is she playing again?
1: Is she doing another set?
3: No, she was on Thursday.
2: Oh, okay,
1: she was
2: all
1: on
2: right.
1: Thursday.
2: Okay,
1: she was on Thursday.
2: Deadly?
1: Yeah.
2: Okay.
1: How was that for chit-chat? Was that okay? The lads chatting on the beanbag?
2: If you just tell a joke or something.
1: I only know rude ones. Sorry.
2: We can take it. Ask if your new friend knows the saying that we discovered earlier.
1: You want to say that? One man's meat is another man's poison. Have you ever heard that phrase?
3: No, I haven't.
1: Okay, a lot of people haven't, it seems.
2: That went down like an absolute lead balloon.
1: It's in the Cambridge Dictionary.
2: I know it is. Niall, you're so funny. He's down on the beanbag, he's out, and he's just like,
1: nice
2: I prefer when you do this.
1: Yeah. Not my comfort zone.
2: Come on back, Niall, come on back. I'll mind you, darling.
1: Did you score me in? Go to a song. Since you're doing my job, what's next
2: Hang
1: song?
2: Hang on a second.
1: Go on.
2: I have to tell you, on the way, we are going to play a live round of Grab the Mic.
1: Okay.
2: Right here from All Together Now.
1: Yeah, it's, with a celebrity
2: We've
1: guest.
2: Got a celebrity guest playing Grab the Mic. He doesn't know it yet. He's chilling in the VIP area, but I'm going to drag him in. Marty Guilfoyle, you're playing Grab the Mic.
1: Deadly.
2: Right, let's do this. It is Danny El Harl. Dua Lipa, this is Two Hearts. Happy Saturday.

0: Dermot Kennedy, and that's Turnstile from Beat on this Saturday afternoon live at All Together Now. Show, what's going on down
1: We're
0: there?
1: We're back in our natural
0: We're back
1: habitat.
0: In natural zone.
1: You're the main man, taking care of business, like working what do you want to call it? Working your
0: button
1: your,
0: systems,
1: working your system there. And basically, what I'm doing is I'm out and I just gave this guy a Beat tote bag and his friend. You're just a lucky friend. The reason that I wanted to give you that is because I just witnessed a very sweet act of kindness, right? And that act is that you just gave your seat up for these two girls here, and I just thought that was the sweetest thing ever. What's your name?
2: Brandon.
1: I don't know if you realize this, but for me you're the kindest person at All Together.
3: Hey!
1: Give it up for Brandon, honestly.
2: Thanks for
1: it. I saw it and I was like, that's just lovely. Are you having a good time?
2: Great time, and I think everyone here is having a good time, and there's good kind vibes around.
0: There is. Yeah, it's that kind of festival, isn't it?
2: Yeah.
1: Amy's gonna cry because Brandon is just the kindest man in the world. We love that. That was very sweet. That was just a random act of kindness, and we love it. And now, for your kindness, you've got yourself a Beat tote bag. Now, your friends, they ran away, so you don't get one, lads. I'm only joking. You can have these. Who are you going to see now?
2: Christy Moore.
0: Yeah.
1: Give me a bit of Lucy and Varna there before you go.
2: Oh, jeez. No,
1: go on. Oh.
0: He's kind, but not that kind.
1: All right. Have a good day, guys. Thank you so much.
0: You're legends.
1: Bye-bye. See you later.
0: Show course later. We are 7 p.m. at the Go Loud Lounge for Daily Dilemma Live. And Dahi has been on to us on the WhatsApp this afternoon. He says, I can't wait to see the Daily Dilemma later, guys. I think I've been featured in a few of them. Everyone always suspects that.
1: What does he mean? That he is the actual subject of the dilemma?
0: Of some of the dilemmas we've talked about over the years. He suspected he might have been that person.
1: And now he's going to be there.
0: Now he's going to be there
1: in
0: person.
1: And we have two live dilemmas to deliver this evening at 7 o'clock. So you just never know, do you?
0: You
1: just never know what's going to happen.
0: Yeah. Okay, we've got our special game of Grab the Mic at the Festival coming up shortly.
1: Yeah.
0: More. Hi, guys.
1: Hi, how are you? Are you well?
4: Yeah.
1: What's your name?
4: Eloise.
1: And what's your name?
4: Leah.
1: And do you want to tell me your name?
4: Yeah.
1: Oh, and are you excited for what are you going to go see?
4: I think we're going to go down to the kids area.
0: Oh,
1: that
0: makes
1: is
0: sense.
1: A brilliant idea. Go to the kids area. Oh, Dad is like, we're going to see Christy Moore.
0: There's a fight.
1: Do you like Christy Moore?
4: I don't know it.
1: You go to the kids area. Lovely to meet you guys. Happy All Together Now. See you later.
0: Okay, special game of Grab the Mic on the way, and that big summer hit from Ella Langley is next.
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0: Less than a week to go.
1: Summer cash machine, baby. Summer cash machine. 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The club which would mean that you were the proud winner of 303,000 euro.
0: Eva keeps forgetting the amount.
1: Eva, what do you keep forgetting?
0: Keeps forgetting the amount. It's 303,000 euro. It's easy to remember.
1: 303,000 euro.
0: That's the one.
1: That is right, Eva. 303, Eva. Please, your THs. Yeah.
0: So we are set to go next Friday. Barry's making that call just after 3 o'clock. 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You just need to note the amount, enter, and if we call you and you give us the exact number, you're going to take all the cash. The summer cash machine amount is 303,000 euro.
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1: You could have all the burritos. 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
0: Entries must be in by 3 p.m. next Friday, August 7th. 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That's 57557.
1: No, hang on a second. I won't be here for a couple of weeks. Come on, please, all. Everybody, please be upstanding. Amy, Niall, please be upstanding. Stand up where you are. Stand up from the bin. Nobody's standing. Please be upstanding. Make some noise. Put your hands together. We're in the Beat Summer Cash Machine.
0: Yay, good luck to you.

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1: Make some noise!
2: Alrighty, it is Saturday afternoon live with All Together Now. It's Beat, it's Niall, it's Joe, it's producer Amy, and we have a special guest for our next game show. Who?
3: Well, we have producer Amy, who is the most excited person I've ever met, about to play a game called Grab the Mic. But we also, ahead of his set here at the Beat Beast this afternoon, please make some noise for Marty Guilfoyle. Marty, welcome to Beat, darling.
4: It's so nice to see everybody turn up for you guys here and not the beanbags.
3: No, I did say, right, these people are using us for the beanbags.
5: No, they're here for you. No.
4: For sure, they're here
3: Marty,
4: for you.
3: Marty, I am well aware. I'm not a fool. I know they're just using us. It's okay.
5: What's this young gentleman's name here?
3: Hang on a second, let me go down. Who have we got?
6: I'm Tig.
3: We love this hat, don't we?
6: Of course. Yeah, good man.
3: And where are you from, Tyke?
6: I'm from Slough in the UK.
2: Oh.
3: So he listens on the Goal Out app.
2: Yeah. Good man.
3: It's about to get really good. Stay there, Tyke. Stay there. The show is about to get so good, you would just not believe it. Right, we're going to play a round of Grab the Mic, right? And I'm going to just let you in on a little secret. Normally, on a Saturday morning, with the beautiful early morning clubbers on Weekend Beat Breakfast, Niall and I play this game. We've been playing it for many months now. We've had no feedback whatsoever. We actually wonder if I don't know if anyone's listening. I'm not sure. But we don't know if this game works or not. So what we decided to do was, because we've had nothing on it, we decided to bring it live to the campsite, okay? So we're going to play this game called Grab the Mic, and here's how it works, right? I am going to give you a word, right? And what you have got to do is, we don't have a timer, that's the only thing.
2: No, but they're a battle against, we don't need a timer, yeah, they're okay. Battling against each other.
3: Time does not exist at all together now. What's going to happen is you need to make a sound. If you can think of a song that has the word I'm going to give you in the title or the lyrics, and you have to be able to in some way sing or recite, you know, you don't have to be brilliant, but like, let's do an example. Okay, so give me a word, Niall, give me a word.
2: Time
3: after time, if you fall that will catch. Now Niall does give out to me for always picking songs that are from the 80s and 90s, but I guarantee you will find it easier to think of songs that
2: classic
3: are classics
2: songs.
3: Okay,
2: yeah.
3: In my defense, why are you moving so far away?
2: Like,
3: you've just gone so far back from me. Please do not be, it's about to get really good, guys. the show is about
2: maybe
3: to
2: you're a little intense.
3: Am I too much?
2: A little intense.
3: I've been told that before. Okay, are we ready to play Grab the Mic? What you need to do is, when you think you have the word, you need to just make a sound. So I don't really, I'm not fussy about
2: the
3: sound.
2: In the proper game, they literally grab the mic off you, whoever gets the song first. They take it from your hand.
3: That's a lot, Niall, but okay, if that's the way you want to play it on your head, be it. All right, we'll do it that way. You'll do it your way, Niall. You are the main man, all right? You are the boss. Okay, so your first word, live from All Together Now, this is Grab the Mic. Your first word is one.
5: Oh.
2: You didn't get a chance.
7: Mic off me though, yeah.
3: Okay, we have to give it to Marty.
4: We come one.
2: We come
4: two. Do do do do.
2: It's Faithless. It's a classic.
5: Yeah.
2: He gets the point.
3: Okay, well, at least the two of you knew what it was. Okay, that's 1 point. You just grabbed that mic out of Marty Guilfoyle's
2: hand. He's our guest, Amy.
3: He's the guest celebrity at this campsite. Okay, 1 point for Marty Guilfoyle. Amy's hand is ready to go. Your next word this afternoon is stop. Stop in the name of love. Before you break my heart. Thank you.
2: Okay, it's one all.
3: Marty, are you competitive?
4: I'm not really competitive, no, but I am kind of a little bit now that we're drawing one all. So.
3: Okay. Your next word this afternoon on Grab the Mic is babe.
4: I got you, babe.
2: Yeah! I got you, babe.
4: So I have to keep going. No, I don't. No, nobody needs to hear that. Okay.
3: I should be giving you other options.
2: 2-1 Marty.
3: You could have had good luck, babe, chaperone, if you wanted to have something in this century, is what normally Niall says to me. Okay, are we ready for your next word? So it's 2-1. Your next word this afternoon is dance. We could just dance this. Put up on my body. Ariana Grande, Troye Sivan, Don't Try Me.
2: Whoa.
3: Okay, there's another side to producer Amy coming out here this afternoon. We haven't seen it. Niall, what did she say to you? Don't try me.
2: Don't try me. Okay. Don't try me.
3: If you saw no, if you saw Niall's face, it's like, that's not a real song. It is.
2: Okay.
3: Look it up. Dance to this, Troye Sivan, Ariana Grande. I'm not going to mess with her, Niall, to be honest with you. It's too old, all right? It's too old. Yeah. Okay, so it comes down to this
2: the final song.
3: This is the last song on Grab the Mic. Huh? It's a tie. Everybody having fun here, yeah? It's about to get really good, lads. It's about to get really good. Okay, this is your last, this is your last word this afternoon. Everybody's gone. And that guy is just laughing into his taco fries. It's good, isn't it? It's good.
2: Yeah, thank you.
3: You're laughing. It's something. It's not many of you, but anyway. Okay, here's your last word this afternoon. Your last word is... Put your hands out together. God, I didn't expect this. Okay, your last... No, no pushing. Are you pushing Marty?
1: No, he's pushing me.
4: Like, as you can tell, she's clearly way stronger than me in this.
2: Yes.
3: Okay, your last word this afternoon and Grab the Mic is summer.
4: When I met you in the summer. Yes.
2: Go.
4: Yes. I did it. I did it. Sorry, Amy.
2: Sorry, she's going to cry.
3: You could have had Cruel Summer, Taylor Swift, or you could have had the voted the best song of summer of all time, Summer of 69. But unfortunately, there can only be one winner. And I'm delighted to tell you this afternoon in a round of Grab the Mic. What did you make of it, actually?
4: A lot of fun. How many people did you say were attending this festival?
2: 35,000.
4: I can't believe 34,500 people turned up for this game or Grab the Mic. If they made some noise right now, we can't get them to do it.
2: No, that'd be too dangerous. Blow the speakers.
3: You can't do that. We're live, Marty. That would be silly. Can you please make some noise? Not too much noise, guys, please. Just have a little bit of respect for the people listening at home and in their cars this afternoon. The winner of Grab the Mic is Marty Kilfoyle. Calm down, everybody. Please respect. Marty, Amy, thank you so much.
2: Marty
3: is joining us later on this evening, the Go Loud Lounge for Daily Dilemma Live.
4: It's going to be really, really good. So if you're on your way down to Altogether now and you want to have a bit of fun later with Niall and show, I don't even know what to expect. It's definitely worth popping along.
3: Thank you, darling, as always. And our lovely producer, Amy. Everybody calm down, please. It's too intense here. You're getting too excited.
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2: That was Khaki Kid and Date Night, and that guy is playing in the next 30 minutes or so here at All Together Now. There will be quite a few going to see him, but right now in front of us is the biggest exodus I think I've ever seen at All Together Now. 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
2: Now we've been having a good bit of fun this afternoon. 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It's a bit blowy.
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3: Yes, and we want you to be more Fox this festival season with Orchard Thieves. What does that mean? Well, it means ditching the predictable, embracing what is unexpected, spotting new opportunities and ways to have fun. 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We've had a lot of fun here this afternoon ourselves, a lot of crack with some very wonderful people.
2: 18s only, drink responsibly, get the facts, be drink aware, visit drinkaware.ie. Now the fun does not end here. Marty is about to take to the decks for a special set here on The Beast for the next couple of hours, and then we make our way to the Go Loud Lounge. If you're heading towards All Together Now, 7 p.m. this evening. We are so excited to bring this show to All Together Now.
3: So excited, so proud. I text Niall last night, sent him a WhatsApp to say I was proud and grateful. We are absolutely buzzing. I will be so nervous. Hopefully, if you're here, you will hang out with us at the Go Loud Lounge, Daily Dilemma Live. But for now, thank you so much for your company. It's been strange. It is strange to be here in the afternoon, and we're not going to be together for a while.
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1: Good afternoon, I'm Odrin. Spain says normality is returning after 60,000 migrants crossed into its territory at Ceuta in just 24 hours. They've since returned to neighbouring Morocco. At least 67 people are believed to have died making the crossing, with multiple bodies recovered from the water. Italy has suspended its Schengen-free travel regime with Spain in response to the crisis, with Spain's interior minister hitting out at some countries for showing a very selfish attitude. Fernando Grande Marlaska Gomez spoke at a press conference earlier.
2: We have to work together with countries of origin and transit so we can make it possible for people to live in their own countries. We have to fight against trafficking mafias. We have to use all efforts as we have been doing for years.
1: Freshly released records show the FAI sought greater government involvement over security concerns ahead of Ireland's Nations League match against Israel. Documents in the Irish Examiner reported under Freedom of Information reveal the association warned any security failure could damage both its own reputation and that of the state. The records also show the FAI believed growing protests and security concerns meant the issue required input from multiple agencies. Greta Thunberg and Leela Dune were among the activists and artists who took to the stage at All Together Now this afternoon. A special Message of Peace event was held at the Waterford Festival. It brought together musicians and campaigners to deliver a message of solidarity and peace to festival goers. Greta Thunberg told the crowd the world is on fire.
3: I cannot pretend to be hopeful, to feel hope in this world when I'm too heartbroken about the state of the world. Everything is falling apart. The world is literally on fire. There are no longer words in any language to describe the slaughtering of our fellow humans.
1: And Snapchat has stopped recommending fully AI-generated videos as part of a wider crackdown on so-called AI slop across social media. The platform says it will instead prioritise authentic human-made content in its spotlight feed, although AI-enhanced posts will still be allowed. The move follows similar measures announced recently by YouTube and LinkedIn. Research suggests growing volumes of AI-generated content are making it harder for users to distinguish what's real online. The latest news updates are on our website, beach102103.com.
0: 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Moores.ie.
1: Starting out in soccer news, UEFA has welcomed the decision to ditch a plan to sell a stake in the World Cup, but says the task of rebuilding trust in FIFA is only just beginning. In a statement, European football's governing body called for a review on how the scheme was drawn up, saying we must identify those responsible and hold them to account. It also stated that President Gianni Infantino has lost the confidence of many in the footballing family. Back home, the first of this year's Women's FAI Cup quarterfinals is underway. Bohemians are taking on Shelburne with just under 5 minutes gone in that game. Holders Athlone Town welcome Shamrock Rovers to Lizzie Woolen from half three, while it's an all-Connacht affair at Moyne Villa as Galway United and Sligo Rovers go head-to-head from five. Ireland were comfortably beaten by Australia in the first ever Aussie Rules test between the two countries this morning. Lachlan Bogue scored three goals for Colin O'Reid on side, made up of solely of Irish players playing their trade in the AFLW. But Australia ran out 91-41 winners at the North Sydney Oval. Ireland captain Orla O'Dwyer paid tribute to her players on a historic day.
4: So proud of these girls, we gave it our all. The last few days have been the most memorable days I can remember. And we just clicked so well, and I'm so excited that I was part of this and this historic event. And I think when the national anthem, our own Naveen, was being played there, everyone had goosebumps and testament to the crowd and Irish fans that came out today.
1: In Gaelic Games, today's GAA Central Conference meeting has overwhelmingly agreed to continue their sponsorship agreement with Allianz. The decision follows a recommendation from the Ethics and Integrity Commission report last December. Tyrone GAA had called for them to drop the sponsorship. And the Council has also formally approved the use of Parky Cui for Ireland's World Cup playoff against Kazakhstan, the Munster's Champion Cup match against Racing. Both sides have used Cork GAA's headquarters for marquee matches in recent years.
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1: Mostly dry today with the odd isolated shower and sunny spell. Highest temperatures of 19 to 22 degrees. I'm Odrin. More in an hour.
5: It's Ava with you. It's Saturday Sports Beat, 3 minutes past three, and I'm kicking it off with some Kingfisher and playing Irish. This is their latest, It's the Sun Will Never Settle.

0: It is my favorite song on rotation at the moment. There's just something so catchy and feel good about it. I don't know what it is, but it's just, I feel like I could be in, I don't know, Dukes of Hazzard or something every time I hear it. I love it. It's the latest from Role Model. It's called High Hopes 3000. You're listening to Saturday Sports Beat. It's Ava with you. Odrin will be popping in a while. We'll be having a chat about all things sports, see what's going on in the sporting world. Got some Cash Machine on the way, and I've got Becky Hill up next with more, more, more.
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0: cash machine.
1: Summer cash machine. All right. If you're anything like me, this bank holiday is gonna have you broke. You're getting takeout. You probably shouldn't be getting takeout, but you are. You're off. You deserve a little treat, so you're getting yourself something nice. And then suddenly, bank account is empty. I get it. Trust me. Especially with something like ATN on. Oh my God. Like, empties the bank account. But you wouldn't have to worry about it if you had a tax-free, guaranteed 303 grand waiting for you at the other side of it. You wouldn't cast a thought to it. Now, me personally, if I won it, I would buy myself a lovely camper van and not only tickets to ATN, to every festival in the country. And that's just what I'd do. I would go festival hopping for the whole year. But unfortunately for me, I can't win it. But you can. Listen up, because this is so important. It's guaranteed, it's tax-free, it's serious cash, and it could be yours this Friday. So I'm going to give you the amount one more time. You take note of it. 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And if we call you and you give us the exact amount, you win the whole lot. It is 303,000 euro. That is 303,000 euro. 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You can check them in when you're sending in that entry. Now, here's the important part. You have until this Friday, August 7th, to get that entry in. 3 p.m. is the cutoff point. The cash machine will then randomly pick one entry, and it could be you getting that call. If it is, don't panic. Answer within five rings. Tell us the prize amount, and the cash is all yours. All 303,000 euro. That is 303,000 euro. That's the important part. Just text BEAT, BEAT to 57557. That's 57557. August Gunnari and all that.
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1: As you know, this for us is day three of All Together Now. And I feel like people are starting to get a little bit tired. 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It's brand new from Benson Boone. It is beautiful. 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

0: Johnny Federa, Libby Anka. It's called Let Me Be In Your Arms. Brand new music on beat. Got loads of tunes on the way. Got some Pink Panthers and Zara Larsson up next with Stateside. What an absolute tune. Plays next here on beat.
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0: 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It's Ava with you. And I'm joined by Odrin.
1: Hi, Ava.
0: Hi. How are you doing?
1: Good. I don't know if you're getting better at these intros or worse, to be honest.
0: I have to keep you on your toes. Right, what is the crack in the sporting world?
1: I want to point out that over the weekend, obviously, all the eyes have been on ATN all the years, and even people out in ATN now will be listening to this and thinking, I don't care what he's talking about. I want to be at ATN. But it should be noted, in the southeast we have a first-time Croke Park appearance for a very special team. The Carlow Ladies footballers are in the All-Ireland final tomorrow for the first time ever in their history. And they'll be lying in the quarter 12. Yeah, against Antrim, who, by all accounts, have been a decider six times now. They were in last year's decider, the last one in 2022. So it's an uphill battle for sure.
0: Yeah.
1: But still a historic occasion nonetheless.
0: Wow. Okay, that must be pretty scary. First time in history.
1: You would imagine. There's been an interesting conversation around Croke Park appearances, and particularly if it's a first time occasion as well, that it might be a bit, you know, nerve wracking or a bit jarring. But I was talking to Roisin Bailey, the Carlow LGFA captain, earlier in the week, and she didn't seem to feel like it would be any different from the usual.
2: It definitely is a positive. Like, I don't think there would be any point in going in and playing a game on Sunday feeling like, you know, the weight of the county is on you, like, you know, feeling any extra pressure than we normally would. You know, we already have enough pressure on us going out, whether it's a league game in January or an All-Ireland final in August in Croke Park. Look, whenever we put on the Carlow jersey, we want to perform. We want to perform to a standard that we know we can, and that'll be no different on Sunday.
0: Wow, what a great outlook.
1: It is really nice, and I think it's one of those things that people always trying to make negatives around, kind of, when you're like, oh, it's an inexperienced team, they won't have a shadow of a doubt. And obviously, like, we saw that with Mayo last week, like, yeah, didn't matter. And like, I think it's a really positive attitude and really nice one to hear players talking about, that they want to have that really positive experience going into a match, as opposed to kind of dwelling on like how big of an occasion it is.
0: Yeah, I think as a player, I would psych myself out over that. I think I would actually freak myself out.
1: Yeah.
0: I'd be my own worst enemy. I'd be like, oh my God, you know, this is the first time Carlo's ever done it, and now it's up to me to prove that we're good enough. And she doesn't seem to have that like pressure.
1: No, but like, again, like she kind of mentions that, like, you know, what good would it do them to feel pressurized about something like that? Like, they can't control the external idea that Carlow have never been to a final before. Like, you know, they've had plenty of opportunities before. They just happen to be there now. Like, so just enjoy it while it's there.
0: Yeah, it's a lovely outlook. Just control the controllables. I like it.
1: It is crazy. I do want to mention one thing, though. They're playing against Antrim. Marie O'Neill is there, like, probably one of the most dangerous forwards in the country. Just for reference, in the championship this season, she scored 11-16. So 11 goals and 16 points.
0: What?
1: And I just think, when you're getting to the stage where you've nearly as many goals as points, it might be a time to reassess how defences are going.
0: It's one of those moments now where you'd say they're going to need two women on her.
1: True.
0: Two or three, possibly.
1: Probably the whole team.
0: Since just nobody else, Mark, can just circle around her and they won't be able to do anything.
1: Yeah. But not to take away from, obviously, the historic occasion for Carlow ladies footballers, right, again tomorrow at Croke Park against Antrim at a quarter to 12.
0: Quarter to 12. I'll definitely have to tune in. From ATN, I'll be sitting in my tent watching the match. Guaranteed.
1: That's the best way to do it.
0: Absolutely. Going to keep the tunes rolling for now. Got some Niall Horan. This is the latest from him. It is Taste So Good on Beat.

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4: Good afternoon, I'm Odrin. Spain says normality is returning after 60,000 migrants crossed into its territory of Ceuta in just 24 hours. They've since returned to neighbouring Morocco. The enclave's local government says at least 86 people have died making the crossing, with multiple bodies recovered from the water. Italy has suspended its Schengen-free travel regime with Spain in response to the crisis, with Spain's interior minister hitting out at some countries for showing a very selfish attitude. Fernando Grande Marlaska Gomez spoke at a press conference earlier.
5: We have to work together with countries of origin and transit so we can make it possible for people to live in their own countries. We have to fight against trafficking mafias. We have to use all efforts as we have been doing for years.
4: Fresh questions are being raised over the handling of Ireland's Nations League soccer match against Israel, following the release of initial government records. The documents showed the FAI sought a wider state assessment of security risks surrounding the match before it was eventually moved abroad. The records obtained by the Irish Examiner through the Freedom of Information Act also reveal concerns that planned protests could disrupt the fixture. Labour MEP Aidan O'Riordan says the report raises important questions about the decision-making process.
6: They left it to the FAI to do their own thing. Left them exposed, and I don't think that reflects well at all on government. We're supposed to be showing leadership here in the international community, particularly as holding the presidency of the European Council. Government have decided that really was nothing to do with them, and I think they really have been shown to have shown a massive lack of leadership when it came to this issue.
4: On a stage that read Love is the Answer, activist Greta Thunberg made her way in front of the crowd of All Together Now this afternoon. At Curbmore Estate, a special message of peace event brought activists and artists together. The event focused on solidarity, peace and calls for action on issues facing people around the world. Greta told the crowd that hope has to be created, not given.
7: Why I am unable to give hopeful speeches is that people use hope as an alibi not to do anything. Hope is not something someone can give to you. Hope is something you have to create. We have to get out of our comfort zones, take action, organize, and demand action.
4: And Sam Fender and Olivia Dean have made UK chart history after their debut Rain Me In became the longest running number one single of all time. The song has now spent 19 non-consecutive weeks at the top of the official charts, breaking a record that stood almost 73 years. It overtakes Frankie Lane's I Believe, which spent 18 weeks at number one in 1953. The latest news updates are on our website, beach102103.com.
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4: Starting out in soccer news, UEFA has welcomed the decision to ditch a plan to sell a stake in the World Cup, but says the task of rebuilding trust in FIFA is only just beginning. In a statement, European football's governing body called for a review of how the scheme was drawn up, saying we must identify those responsible and hold them to account. It also stated that President Gianni Infantino has lost the confidence of many in the footballing family. In Gaelic Games, today's GAA Central Council meeting has overwhelmingly agreed to continue their sponsorship agreement with Allianz. The decision follows a recommendation from the Ethics and Integrity Commission report last December. Drone GAA had called for them to drop the sponsorship. The council has also formally approved the use of Parky Cui for Ireland's World Cup playoff against Kazakhstan, a Munster's Champions Cup match against Rossing. Both sides have used Cork GAA's headquarters for marquee matches in recent years. Ireland were comfortably beaten by Australia in a first ever Aussie Rules test between the two countries this morning. Lougheen Pogue scored three goals for Colin O'Riordan's side, made up of solely of Irish players playing their trade in the AFLW. But Australia ran out 91-41 winners at the North Sydney Oval. And in boxing, Pierce O'Leary defends his IBO World Super Lightweight title this evening. The Irish boxer faces England's Mark Chamberlain at the Three Arena. The ring walks are due to get underway at around 10 o'clock.
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0: Mostly dry today with isolated light showers and sunny spells. Lowest temperatures of 11 to 13 degrees. I'm Audrin. More in an hour.
1: It's Ava with you on Saturday Sports Beat. It's 4 minutes past four and we're kicking it off with another hit mix.

0: the latest from Somber on Saturday Sports Feed. I love that song. It's called My Body Isn't Ready. It's brand new, hot off the press. I'm really looking forward to like getting new music from him. Really excited for it. Got a Cash Machine update on the way. Got some Morgan C-Tree too if Beat is jumping plays next year on Beat.
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1: 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You can check those out when you're getting your entry. Now, here's the important part. You have until next Friday, August 7th at 3 p.m. to get that entry in. But if you don't get it in, you can't win. It's that simple. The cash machine then randomly picks one entry and it could be you getting that call. If it is, don't panic. Answer them five rings, tell Barry the right amount, and that cash is all yours. €303,000. Imagine what you could do with that kind of cash. All you got to do is text Beat, B-E-A-T, to 57557. That's 57557. August Canary on to all that.

0: See beautiful people. Saturday Sports Beat, Ava Summers with you, keeping you company until 5:30 when we're being taken over by Sports Beat Extra, where you're going to find all the news, all the interviews, all the really interesting stuff is definitely coming up there. Right, got more tunes on the way. Got some Rag and Bone Man on the throwback. Wow, actually, that is such a great shout. And before that, I've got another M54 Ultra Talk to You plays next.
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1: This is the latest from the K-pop scene. These girls are absolutely fantastic. I think they're single-handedly bringing back the power of the girl band. And yeah, I think that's the way to go. It's the latest in from Cat's Eye. It's really catchy. It's been stuck in my head all week. It's called Animal. Check this out.

0: the latest from Olivia Rodrigo. It's called Stupid Song. I have seen edits for everything from like Summer Who Turned Pretty to like, I don't know, I think I saw like Coronation Street one or Soap one the other day. I don't really watch soaps, so I had really a notion who it was. But I was looking at it going, wow, this is so diverse, but I love it. It's called Stupid Song. Wrapping up this hour on Saturday Sports Beat. Don't go anywhere. I will be back in two takes with another hit list.
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14: Good afternoon, I'm Odrin. Spain says normality is returning after 60,000 migrants crossed into its territory of Ceuta in just 24 hours. They've since returned to neighbouring Morocco. The enclave's local government says at least 86 people have died making the crossing, with multiple bodies recovered from the water. Italy has suspended its Schengen free travel regime with Spain in response to the crisis, with Spain's interior minister hitting out at some countries for showing a very selfish attitude. Fernando Grande Marlaska Gomez spoke at a press conference earlier.
15: We have to work together with countries of origin and transit so we can make it possible for people to live in their own countries. We have to fight against trafficking mafias. We have to use all efforts as we have been doing for years.
14: Fresh questions are being raised over the handling of Ireland's Nations League soccer match against Israel, following the release of initial government records. The documents showed the FAI sought a wider state assessment of security risks surrounding the match before it was eventually moved abroad. The records obtained by the Irish Examiner through the Freedom of Information Act also reveal concerns that planned protests could disrupt the fixture. Labour MEP Aidan O'Riordan says the report raises important questions about the decision-making process.
16: They left it to the FAI to do their own thing, left them exposed, and I don't think that reflects well at all on government. We're supposed to be showing leadership here in the international community, particularly as holding the presidency of the European Council. Government have decided that really was nothing to do with them, and I think they really have been shown to have shown a massive lack of leadership when it came to this issue.
14: On a stage that read Love is the Answer, activist Greta Thunberg made her way in front of the crowd of All Together Now this afternoon. At Curbmore State, a special message of peace event brought activists and artists together. The event focused on solidarity, peace and calls for action on issues facing people around the world. Greta told the crowd that hope has to be created, not given.
17: Why I am unable to give hopeful speeches is that people use hope as an alibi not to do anything. Hope is not something someone can give to you. Hope is something you have to create. We have to get out of our comfort zones, take action, organize, and demand action.
14: And Sam Fender and Olivia Dean have made UK chart history after their debut Rein Me In became the longest running number one single of all time. The song has now spent 19 non-consecutive weeks at the top of the official charts, breaking a record that stood almost 73 years. It overtakes Frankie Lane's I Believe, which spent 18 weeks at number one in 1953. The latest news updates are on our website, beach102103.com.
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14: Starting out in soccer news, UEFA has welcomed the decision to ditch a plan to sell a stake in the World Cup, but says the task of rebuilding trust in FIFA is only just beginning. In a statement, European football's governing body called for a review of how the scheme was drawn up, saying we must identify those responsible and hold them to account. It also stated that President

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2: Mostly dry today with isolated light showers and sunny spells. Lowest temperatures of 11 to 13 degrees.
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4: 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I've got a hit mix lined up and ready to roll. Got some Justin Bieber with Daisies. But first things first, time for some Slater. This is Dance. Turn up the

0: love that. It is such a like happy little summer tune. It's real vibey, kind of jazz vibes. Love it. It's Sienna Spiro, material lover on beat. You're listening to Saturday Sports Beat. It's Ava with you. I've got loads of tunes coming up. Got some Sonny Federa lined up with Think About Us. And the latest one from Kingfisher, The Sun Will Never Settle, plays next.
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0: is the latest from Ariana. It is Hate That I Made You Love Me on Saturday Sports Beat. Wrapping up the show for us this evening. I hope you have a lovely bank holiday. I'll be back with you tomorrow from 8 to 10pm, bringing you 2 hours of non-stop Irish music. But don't go anywhere. 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
8: We feel there's points there to be got between now and the end of the season.
7: We're just over midway through the Women's League of Ireland season. I sat down with Waterford FC manager Gary Hunt to recap on the campaign so far.
9: We're all just passing through, so this is for the next generation and generation afterwards.
7: League of Ireland football's return to Carlow and Kilkenny edges closer as CK United are set to take on Newbridgetown in their inaugural fixture in the FAI's new National League at the end of August. I headed out to Collession to meet up with the club's sporting director Shane Dunphy and first team manager Tom O'Connor.
10: Whenever we put on the Carlow jersey, we want to perform. We want to perform to a standard that we know we can, and that'll be no different on Sunday.
7: But first, Carlow are into the first ever All-Ireland Ladies Football Final and take on Antrim in this Sunday's decider at Croke Park. I caught up with the Scallionators captain, Roisin Bailey.
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7: Thanks a million for joining me. Coming up to a really historic occasion and a really exciting time, I suppose, for Carlow ladies football and for Carlow in general as well. If you look back to the beginning of this season, it may be a bit difficult, I suppose, to probably do that at this stage with arguably the biggest game ever coming down the line. But, you know, if you look back and you obviously know that this team is capable of getting to this point, and like, does it feel like how you would have thought it might have felt like back then?
10: Yeah, I think so. Like, I suppose this year the belief was so strong. But I think, like, since I came into the panel, and obviously I can't speak on behalf of all the girls, but I think I know them well enough at this stage to know that, like, every year that they came in with Carlow over the past couple of years, you know, they did feel that it was within the group or within the ceiling of the group to get to an All-Ireland final. So I suppose in my mind now, I'm kind of thinking, look, it was only a matter of time. But obviously, when we got over that semi-final hurdle 3 weeks ago, it was amazing. Like, and the feeling is probably, it's a little bit indescribable, I suppose. It was just unbelievable. It was a mix of, I suppose, relief, excitement. There was so much emotion. But yeah, to finally get over the line with a group that you know, that I had full belief in eventually would, is massive, of course, yeah.
7: Do you think mentally, I suppose, I know obviously a block of not getting through a semi-final between 2021 to 2024 is ever an advantage, but like if you think about it mentally and kind of when people think about their objectives for the beginning of the season and wanting to get an All-Ireland trophy, like do you think the fact that your objective was to just get over that semi-final hurdle almost helps a little bit more because you're kind of not thinking about that All-Ireland final really coming up to that?
10: Yeah, exactly. Like at the beginning of the year, you know, obviously we wanted to do well in the league, we wanted to get promoted, we wanted to win a Leinster, of course, but I suppose as soon as the Leinster was over, we knew we wanted to get, first of all, get to a semi-final, you know, to get into a semi-final, and that was, you know, by winning, I suppose, 2 out of 3 games anyways in the group, and that was our focus then, and then our focus was to win a semi-final. So of course you dream of playing in Croke Park and you dream of a day like we'll have on Sunday, but I suppose our goal at the beginning of the year really was first and foremost to get to the semi-final and obviously to get over that hurdle. It's something we'd never done before, so I suppose it was a barrier that we had to break within our group, and now that that's done, obviously our full focus then it does go to playing in Croke Park. And I think like quite quickly we had to change our focus from saying, okay, God, it's brilliant that we've won a semi-final, to actually saying, okay, yes, we've won a semi-final, but now we want to win a final. You know, it's all well and good saying you get your day out in Croke Park, but at the end of the day, like that group of players that are there, you know, they're not going to just settle for you know, getting the chance to play in Croke Park. We want to win in Croke Park, you know.
7: I don't know if there's any correlation between it, but, you know, I know probably from the outside, people who maybe aren't in Carlow are maybe looking at the likes of maybe yourself, Brona Nolan, Cleanan Hay, and kind of saying like those are the three focal points of this team or whatever. But like looking back at the games and particularly the scores, like such a diverse range of players that are getting on the score sheet and contributing to the overall game. Like does that, I suppose, is that an extension of how good of a like frenzy are off the pitch kind of making its way into the sort of tactics almost just unbeknownst to yourselves, but just kind of ending up that everyone is kind of chipping in their own way?
10: Yeah, absolutely. And it goes back to that idea of trust. Like there's not a player on that field or on the bench that I wouldn't trust to come on and do a job, you know, whether that's being so solid in the backs, which our backs generally are, or up front, you know, the girls that are getting those scores, no matter who is in there. And like there has been situations this year where we've had injuries or we've had things that have come up and people have been unavailable for games, like, you know, things out of people's control. But I suppose we've had confidence in the panel that's there and the girls to step into those, into the shoes that, that have been left behind. And it's been massive. Like I said, it's just the idea of trust again. I think if you trust the players around you, it doesn't matter who it is. You know, you back them 110% even to get the job done. And that's definitely the case this year. And like, it does come back to the idea of friendship and all the work that goes in behind the scenes, you know, in getting us to bond the way we have bonded this year.
7: Crow Park is, I don't know, the idea of Crow Park seems to have changed quite a bit over the last few years. I know people always talk about how nervous it can be to go out to Crow Park, but equally there's a lot of former players that then talk about the younger players going to Crow Park and having no fear at all because all they see is their intercounty career further down the line and loads of chances to do this, that and the other. Like, where do you lie on it kind of coming up to this occasion? Like,
10: yeah, I suppose I probably lie somewhere in the middle. I'm not at the very beginning of my career, but I certainly hope I'm not at the end of it. You know, I think we're all probably going to have to adopt a similar mindset and just try and enjoy it. I've said it a few times today now, but listening to Cove MacDonald after Mayo's win at the weekend and his comment just about, you know, no matter what, where the pitch is in the country, there's two goals at goalposts at either end of it. You know, and that's kind of the mindset that we're definitely going to have to adopt. In fairness, the Benicarraighty and Ireland girls have a little bit of experience of playing in Crow Park, which will be good for us, and hopefully we'll be able to feed off that kind of experience. But I think we're going to have to try and embrace it. You know, it's a massive day for us, a massive day for our families, our communities. But I suppose when the whistle goes, you know, it is just, it's the 60 minutes of football, no matter where it is, whether it's in Dr. Cullen Park, whether it's in Milford and Carlow there or Crow Park, the job stays the same. So hopefully we'll find a way to kind of, like I said, embrace the occasion, embrace the stage, but also just remember that we have a job to do and get that job done.
7: I have to ask, obviously Antrim probably have the most dangerous forward in the country at the moment, Marie O'Neill. Like, 11-16 is insane statistics to even just quote, but like, how do you kind of, obviously your whole train this week will be focusing on your own game and all that, but equally a little bit looking at Antrim, like, you've obviously focaled her out as like one of the key contributors. Like, how do you kind of deal with her on the day? Or is that even an appropriate question?
10: Yeah, it's a tough one to answer. Luckily, I don't have to think too much about the tactics or create any tactics. I'll just do what I'm told. But yeah, look, Maria is a fantastic footballer. Like, to score 3-5 in an All-Ireland semi-final is unbelievable. And there's no shying away from that. And I'm sure if she's on form on Sunday, she'll do her best to cause some problems for us. But I have full faith in our full back line, our half back line. And I suppose as midfielders and half forwards, it's probably our job to stop, to kind of cut off the ball going into her. So we'll definitely try our best to do that, but whoever it is that's marking Maria on Sunday will have their homework done and they'll know what's up. And look, Ed and his management team, to give them their credit, haven't got anything wrong with us this year. So I'll fully back that whatever they're kind of getting us set for this week, and I'm sure we'll kind of focus more on tactics and that this week, as training is kind of, I suppose, winding down a little bit. It'll be more on the tactical side of things, and like I said, I full trust and belief in what they'll tell us to do, and that it'll help us come out on the right side of the result if we can execute properly.
7: I know earlier you were saying that you're going to try and go out in Crow Park, kind of enjoy the sort of the warm up and kind of get a feel for it. Like, by the sounds of how you've been talking throughout the entire thing, like, the historic nature of this, obviously, for Carlow to be in a first ever All-Ireland ladies football final, kind of, you're taking it in your stride, really. You're kind of seeing it as a moment of celebration and not something really to kind of worry too much about.
10: No, definitely not. It definitely is a positive. Like, I don't think there would be any point in going in and playing a game on Sunday feeling like, you know, the weight of the county is on you, like, you know, feeling any extra pressure than we normally would. You know, we already have enough pressure on us going out, whether it's a league game in January or an All-Ireland final in August in Crow Park. Look, whenever we put on the Carlow jersey, we want to perform. We want to perform to a standard that we know we can, and that'll be no different on Sunday. And I think, like I keep saying, we're just going to have to enjoy it. It's an honour for us to be the first team to get to do this for the Carlow ladies. And look, we're doing it for so many women that have put on the Carlow jersey in previous years, and like that's going back years and years. And you know, it might be particularly hard on girls that have missed out this year on with injuries and stuff. Like Rachel Sawyer, it's probably, you know, really tough for the likes of her. You know, just being away with an injury this year. And then you've girls that stepped away from the panel, like the likes of Elaine Ware, who soldiered for Carlow so many years, and you know, she made the decision then to retire last year. Like, this is for them. It's not just for the 28 girls in that room and for the management team. You know, we are representing Carlow as a whole and Carlow ladies football as a whole on Sunday, so we're going to have to take that in our stride, hopefully, and just enjoy it and be proud that we're the women that get to do that.
7: This gets kind of book noted as well a little bit, like you talk about how ingrained sort of, and how friendly all of the players are to each other, like the fact that you talk about, I suppose, Rachel Sawyer being injured, like, and a lot of those even former players who've retired, like most of them will be at Croke Park cheering you on from the sidelines regardless. Like, it's not something that you just step off the pitch and you're all of a sudden done with it. Like, it follows you for the rest of your life, doesn't it?
10: Yeah, like, I think when you give so much of your life to something, it's, you can't just automatically step away from it. Like, you're always going to have some sort of attachment to it. Like, I know, obviously, it's hopefully a long time away, but whenever I do decide to step back or I retire from playing football, I will always have such a strong love and a connection for Carlow ladies football and for the girls that I played with. And I'm sure that the girls that aren't involved in it this year that have been involved in previous years feel the exact same, you know, and they're willing us on. Because when you devote so much of your life and you make so many sacrifices for something, it doesn't just go away when you retire. You don't just forget about it. Like, and I suppose those girls are well aware that, like, this isn't just something that's happened overnight. You know, this has been years and years of work. You know, these are girls that were in under Ed Burke in previous years. You know, they were there. They were there when the foundations were laid for this. So, like, should we win on Sunday, you know, it's a win that, like, we can, you know, devote to them girls as well.
7: Absolutely. Roisin Billy, thank you so much and best luck of the weekend. We'll all be rooting for you.
10: Thanks a million, Oran. Thank you.
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7: There's a break in the Women's Premier Division this weekend, so I thought it was the perfect opportunity to get out to the STU Arena in Waterford to catch up with Blues manager Gary Hunt. Just to recap on the season so far, following an impressive 1-1 draw against Shamrock Rovers last week in Tala.
11: Gary Hunt, a good chunk of the season in now, you kind of had your look at, I suppose, all three competitions and out two of them, but still very much, you know, ploughing along in the league and getting some really good results. How are you feeling, I suppose, now, not with this week off, but maybe a chance to reassess and look back at everything you've achieved so far this season?
8: I suppose, yeah, look, we kind of turned the corner now into the home straight, I suppose, for this season, year two. You know, in one sense, you're frustrated in some of the ways some of the games have gone, but the other side of things, when we look back and do reflect a little bit on some of the games, we have made progress in a sense of, you know, we've more than doubled our clean sheets, you know, we've reduced the amount of goals we're conceding, we've increased the type of chances we're creating, so we've been doing really well, but I still like us to be a little bit more far on in that gradient, I suppose, as we move on. But look, it's more or less the same squad. It's a really good group of girls, and you know, I just keep saying Rome's not going to be built in a day. This is, you know, we don't want to go from 0 to 100 overnight. We want to build this and make sure it's sustainable and enjoyable and something that the local fans that we want to be proud of.
11: Talk about, like, kind of building that, and I think particularly over the off period from that first season to the beginning of the second season, like when you came out in that game against Wexford, it was so, I suppose, a continuation of the great form you had against Treaty at the end of last season, but also such a different way in which you were playing. Like, how much work and effort was put in over those months, and how surprised were you, I suppose, to see that a lot of that hard work had culminated in a really good result against Wexford back then?
8: Yeah, do you know what? The off-season was took its time to get going for us. You know, I spoke regularly to all the players and just trying to make sure that, you know, that they wanted to be here and what we could do to make sure that they were happy to be here and things like that. But as soon as we confirmed all that and firmed it all up, it was all systems go. We obviously lost a couple of players in the off-season, and that's the nature of the beast. And brought in a small amount of players. But as I said, for the most part, it's still the same group. Girls that came in and integrated into that really, really quickly. And that allowed us to, you know, to really kick on. As you said, that Wexford game, thought we were really, really good that day, and it was one of our really strong performances this season. And you know, you could argue maybe should have took the win. We missed a penalty late on in the game, but that's football. Said we're at a stage now where last season we actually drew no games in the league, and we've managed to draw 5 games so far this season, so games have been tighter in that sense. But that's, I suppose, that's learning as well from us as a coaching staff too, to recognise that maybe if we're leading, how can we, you know, hold on to it off our chase, and how can we get something back into the game. So that's been really good for us.
11: I know last season there was only ever really the one person leaving the club, and that being obviously Dan Griffin at the time. Like this season already, I mean, Olivia Shannon obviously kind of in a similar sort of swan song, gone off to the US now. I suppose firstly just a little bit on her, like you had that game at the weekend, the 1-1 draw against Shamrock Rovers, a great result in and of itself, considering if you look back where you were with them last season. But you know, what was it like, I suppose, for her, is that final game for you as a manager, kind of wishing her well and seeing the progress she had made under your tenure?
8: Yeah, look, Olivia goes off with our best wishes, you know, and that's really important that she knows that and her family knows that, because what they invested into to Waterford for her to become a better player, you know, in terms of coming from Ockham is no like I'm only coming in from Tramore, you know, so I can't explain what they've done three times a week in a match day, you know. Have to give a massive credit for that commitment, and it paid off. Look, she had a fantastic career with us, albeit short. You know, we came in day one, she wouldn't have been on my list of players to bring into the first team, only having graduated from under 17 football. But again, that first session, she stood out massively, and from there on in, it was a no-brainer for us to take her into the first team. And she's, like, I suppose her traits in a sense is really good on the football, but also a threat in the air from her, you know, her tall presence, I suppose, as well. But we'll look, as we said to her, and when we reflected on it before the Rovers game, and made a little bit of a chat in the analysis room and a video, like, she scored her first goal, you know, so she'll always be part of the club history in that sense, and that's something she can be massively proud of, and something she'll always take with her. So look, we wish her well. We've had players come and go. We had one or two players early on in the season that didn't work out for. We've obviously Aaron O'Brien now as well, who's injured and probably won't play again this season. So we're a little bit lighter, but I think we're definitely more competitive as a squad this season, so I think that helps and probably softens the blow a little bit for us.
11: You mentioned, obviously, I suppose, fewer options in the forward line, equally fewer options in the back line. Another player that's moved away, albeit a lot much shorter of a distance, Molly Levingston, left the club now, gone to DLR Waves, with obviously the hopes of getting more first team football. She came in for a couple of games when Maeve was out through injury, and I thought she performed brilliantly well as well. Like, your thoughts on her departure?
8: Yeah, look, it happened quickly. Molly has ambition like all the girls, and to be fair, her probably the toughest thing for her is she's challenging with Maeve, you know. Maeve's been brilliant for us, but also Maeve's also human, and Maeve makes mistakes, and Molly knew this season that if that happened she had to be ready, and she got her chance earlier in the season. So look, she had that ambition to want to play, so as I said to her, leaving here, she needs to make sure whatever she was told joining a new club is make sure it's backed up, because last thing she wants to do is go and do the same thing that she might have been doing here, waiting for her chance, because she was well settled here, she was enjoying it here. I wish her all the best. I hope she plays really well, not against us necessarily, but yeah, she's a great kid, another great family who invested so much into the club and deserve great credit for that. So as I said, they'll be missed, but it's an opportunity for her, and then we have to look at, you know, what's next for us in that department as well.
11: I suppose then, looking ahead to what's left for the rest of the season, I know it's just the league left and you're not by any means challenging for the title this year. Like, what do you kind of see as the main objectives for yourself and for the squad now, as kind of looking into those final few fixtures?
8: Yeah, we want to take as many points as possible out of those games. We think we've, bar two teams, we've everyone else to play once. So 9 games or 8 games left to go, whatever it is. So we're going to attack all those games with the right mindset. But recognising as well, some of them are going to be different to others. You know, we're going to have to go to Athlone away, which is going to be, so that how we set up in that game might be a little bit different to how we look when we travel away to Cork, for example, in the league. So we feel there's points there to be got between now and the end of the season. What we said back in January and February is we want to progress. So at the moment we've got 8 points on the board. Last season we amassed 12, so we still have a little bit to go to show a little bit of progress on the points board, I suppose. I think we've shown it on the pitch, but as I said, if we only end up on 8 points, I don't feel that will be progress for us in that sense. So we're looking forward to it. We start with Bowes now in a couple of weeks. We've got the long weekend off, but we'll still work hard through that, and we're really looking forward to that Bowes game, because Bowes, for one reason or another, are around us in the league this season. Mm-hmm. And another one is we've really struggled to get anything off Bowes. I know we drew this season, but it's a game that we feel we owe ourselves more than them one, and that's going to be the first game of the run-in for us that hopefully we can pick up some points.
11: You mentioned that draw, but I suppose obviously that loss in the All-Ireland Cup when progression was on the cards there is probably the one that will stick out in the players' minds most when they line out against them next weekend.
8: Yeah, that was a kind of a real kick in the teeth for us, because we knew going into that game we could potentially win and be knocked out, but we could potentially lose and go through. So it was a real unique situation, and the way it worked out in the end, when we looked at the results, losing by 2 would have qualified us. So I suppose a little bit bittersweet in that sense. I think there was a 10-minute, you know, time in that second, late in the second half, where we conceded 4 goals, and that kind of really kind of stuck the nail in the coffin, I suppose, for us. So yeah, that's definitely going to be used as a motivation for us all, you know, to go into this game to want to, you know, fix that, I suppose. And Look, it's in the ORC next weekend, and I know the men are playing bows as well, so it's a little bit of a double header there, which is a little bit unique. I think it happened once last season, and it was against Cork, and both of us won that weekend, so hopefully lightning strikes twice for the club.
11: Absolutely, Gary Hunt, thank you so much.
8: Thank you. This is Sportsbeat Extra.
7: League of Ireland football is set to make an amazing return to Carlow and Kilkenny at the end of August as CK United are set to line out in their first fixture against Newbridge Town of Kildare in the FAI's new National League. Kicking off at SETU Carlow on August 29th, I caught up with CK United's sporting director Shane Dunphy earlier this week.
9: Yeah, it's a huge fixture, and the way it's worked out, it's that we're going to be the first one because we're the 2 o'clock kickoff. So we've got the joyous thing of launching the first ever Tier 3 game. So it's fantastic. It's exciting. It's great being here, watching the players, watching what Tom and the lads are doing, putting the group together. But it's still a long way to go to the 29th. So a lot of players to still get signed and a lot of work to still be done. But it's really, really exciting.
11: I suppose it can't be underestimated the amount of work that's gone on behind the scenes to get to this point alone. For yourself, does it feel like the work is only getting started now?
9: Yeah, this week has been really hectic, and even today, it's the full day trying to get stuff done with sponsors and people and jerseys, and we've been wishing this day. Well, I'm here 4 years, the lads are here since 2018 started, so they're wishing this day, and now you're going, Christ, every second counts now, so you've got to try and get everything done and try and get people get everything in place. So, yeah, it's exciting, but it's busy, but that's what you expect. You're creating something from scratch, so I think the last time this was kind of done from scratch would have been Wexford FC, so I was lucky enough to be part of that first squad in the South East when that was being done, so it's kind of deja vu now. But on the other side, I feel I now understand the pressure and the stress Mick had when he was trying to do it in Shawnee, so different appreciation for what they were at then at that time.
11: It's something as well, like the history of football in both Carlow and Kilkenny is massive. You look at some of the best players in the league, I think Pádraig Amond, Colin Whelan, even Paul Martin in the first division. I was even actually talking to one of the groundskeepers here. Paul was talking about how we went to a game in Buckley Park for Kilkenny City and Waterford United back in 1997, and how much that sort of footballing culture meant to the diaspora around Kilkenny and Carlow at the time. It is just something that probably has been missing for so long, hasn't it?
9: Yeah, it's huge. It's when we made a presentation a couple of years ago for the first division and the women's licence against Waterford 2 or 3 years ago, when you put a map of Ireland in place and you look at the gap that's there between Athlone and all the way to Wexford and Waterford, it's huge, and it's really, really badly needed. There's a huge amount of players, not just the boys' side but the girls' side in Wexford, Waterford, all around the place, Piemont, Didar, and then we have Peter Grogan, who was with us in the academy now, doing really, really well in that loan. So there's the talent is here, and it's great to watch 20 odd players out there behind us now and from the area and getting the opportunity, and particularly the younger ones. We have a sprinkling of a few more experienced, I better not call Eaton old or he'd kill me, but there's experience there, but the majority are in their mid or early 20s, so it's great.
7: For first team manager Tom O'Connor, it's exciting to see all the club's hard work finally culminate in this opening fixture.
12: The club has been building towards this, the excitement winning the club, everybody around it, the academy, the directors, the stakeholders. It's a big occasion, so to have it at home is great. Hopefully get a few people in the gate to mark the momentous occasion, and it is a little bit of history in the club, the first ever senior game in a league competition, so we're kind of really looking forward to it.
11: It's a strange way, I suppose, to kind of start it all off. You're guaranteed 8 games, you'll be hoping for the 10 obviously at the end of the year, but how much can you realistically learn from 8 fixtures at least?
12: Loads. You're learning every day, even just in terms of speaking to players outside of the pitch, you're consistently learning. And we have obviously got match analysis guys going around watching opposition. We have obviously got, they'll be watching our own games as well. So in terms of opposition, we'll learn as much as we possibly can. In terms of the players that we have, it is obviously a little bit of an unknown as to what the standard will be, but we feel that we recruited quite well. So I'm hopeful that we don't have to do too much more recruitment in the new season when the larger scale season starts. So yeah, it is a dip into the unknown, but quite happily that we're prepared well for it.
11: Obviously, you mentioned recruitment there. I mean, when I was looking at transfers, one obviously that stuck out to me, and you'll probably have gotten this a lot already, Ethan Boyle, just with his experience, particularly of being captain of Wexford in that really good year when they went in the FAI Cup run, and considering the sort of, I suppose, grandeur he almost brings to a side, it feels like a very big statement signing, and one that kind of says, CK United are here to play and we're not taking anything for granted.
12: Yeah, and Ethan's a fantastic signing. kind of for the club, like in as a whole, because we are trying to build a first team scenario where we're giving youth the actual chance to come up and play first team football. So within the academy structures, there is no kind of first team football element to this club yet. So it's important that we do have people who've been there, done that, and they can learn from. I think with Ethan, the staggering thing is that he's still very young. You know, he's still extremely young. So like the ceiling or the bar hasn't been set for Ethan yet, and we're hoping that, you know, he can get really good recognition and kick on and do good stuff for us while he's here. But certainly him and all of the signs we brought in, I think the main thing for us was that this isn't going to be your end game. This is the start for you, and where we go as a club and where you go as an individual is going to be completely up to what you give us while you're here. So recruitment has always been a thing of let's get the right people in at the right time who have the right attitude. I think Ethan, you know, definitely fits that bill, and only good things will come from the players that sit in around him in a dress room and on a pitch.
13: Dunphy's call to action for potential fans of the club is to get in from the beginning and to be part of something with a long-lasting legacy.
9: Sport captures everybody's attention, and that's what we're trying to do. Like, is yeah, come and dream, come and believe, come and get involved, and yeah, maybe be part of something that leaves a massive legacy long beyond the time that we're here. Like, so that's all the players, coaches, we're all just passing through. So this is for the next generation, the generation afterwards. That's the most important. And like, if it excites you, let's get involved. Like.
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13: Now, before we finish up this week's show, let's take a look at some of the fixtures you can look forward to on TV for the rest of this weekend. If you're looking for a bit of golf to keep you entertained for the rest of the evening, the Women's British Open is live on Sky Sports Golf until 7, while right after that, on the same station, is the Rocket Classic, which goes on until 11. On Sunday, if you're a bit nocturnal, you can catch some coverage of the ATP Los Cabos Open Final on Sky Sports Tennis from 4 in the morning. At a bit more of a reasonable hour is the WTA Washington DC Open Final from 7:30 in the evening, while the ATP Washington DC Open gets underway at 10 p.m. on the same station. In snooker, the Shanghai Masters continues on TNT Sports 3 from 7 in the morning, while the already mentioned All-Ireland Junior Ladies Football Clash of Antrim and Carlow will be live on TG Cahir from 11:45. Following on from that, the All-Ireland Intermediate Final between Fermanagh and Roscommon takes centre stage at 11:45 before the closing match of the day, senior decider between Galway and Kerry, which gets underway at 4:15. The previously mentioned Women's British Open is again live on Sky Sports Golf from noon on Sunday, while once again at 7 on the same station, the Rocket Classic continues, and there's plenty of cycling action this weekend following the close of the Men's Tour de France last week. Stage 2 of the Tour de France Femme gets underway on TNT Sports 1 from 2:30.
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13: That's unfortunately all we have time for on this week's Sports Beat Extra. We'll have plenty more sports stories from across the Southeast, including this month's Club Focus winner next Saturday from 5:30. For now, though, don't go anywhere, as there's still plenty of music to keep you going this evening. Kirsten's on the way with Beat Anthems next.
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0: Landu brainstorms boat names for the boat he hopes to own.
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2: 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I should do this for a living.
0: It feels good to be Boatu. It feels good to Geico.

and Sigala, that is Came Here for Love, and it plays here on Beat. We continue with the music here on Saturday Night Anthems. Let's get on a bit of low cuts now. This is When I See You Dancing on Beat.

0: Supermode, tell me why, playing here on Beat. I'm Kirsten with you until 10 p.m. tonight. Got some John Gibbons on the way right after Cameron Watson. Secrets is up next.
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0: 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We continue with the music. 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

Richard, just can't get enough here on Beat. Hope you're all keeping well. Got some Jonah Sue on the way shortly, right after this from Just G. It's called Attitude here on Beat.

0: September with Cry For You, finishing off this hour of Saturday Night Anthems. I'm Kirsten. I'll be back with you shortly with some another in 54 Ultra.
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0: Ready to go. How are we getting on? Kirsten here bringing you another hour of Saturday Night Anthems. First, it's another in 54 Ultra with Talk To You. Turn up, peace.

0: I adore that one. It will never get old to me. That is Route 94 and Jess Glynn and My Love here on Beat. 085-102-9103 is that WhatsApp number if there's anything you would like to hear. Up next, got some brand new Joel Curry. It's called Whisper on Beat.
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Sinclair, I feel for you here on Beat. Love that. Got some DJ Fresh on the way with Louder. 085-1029-103 is the number to text. If there's anything particular you would like to hear, do let me know. I'll see what I can do for you. Let's get on a bit of Axel Knox.

0: DJ Fresh with the Louder here on Beat. Hope you're all having a lovely Saturday night. Got some LF System on the way shortly. But first, here's a bit of Calvin Harris and Jesse Ray's Ocean Plays Next.
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0: Echo playing here on Beat. I'm finishing off this hour. Don't go anywhere. I'll be back shortly with some Jazzy and Chris Lorenzo.
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0: That is David Zowie, House Every Weekend, playing here on your number one hit music station, Beat. I'm Kirsten, with you until 10. If there's anything you'd like to hear, let me know. 085 1029 103 is that WhatsApp number. Got some Duke Dumont on the way with Won't Look Back, right after this from Nathan Daw and Tian Wayne. It's called Cola and it plays here on Beat.
1: You're tight waist with a buddy in the face, so be the place, but you get out of my space.

0: Bit of a throwback for you there, Bass Hunter. Now you're gone playing here on Saturday Night Anthems. Got some Otto Nose on the way with Million Voices. Right after Milky and Mall Grab, Just the Way You Are plays next.
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9: Let's go! 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

Rose, Million Voices, playing here on Beat. Got some Eliza Rose on the way with Baddest of Them All. But first, here's Brian Kearney and Kyla Bell. This is Experience.

0: Knocks It Just Won't Do. Groovy little tune for you here on Saturday Night Anthem. Got some Tiesto on the way with the business. We're out after Danielle Harrell and Dua Lipa. Two Hearts is up next.
1: The sound of summer. The morning birds. The barbecue with mates. Festival season. And someone winning 303,000 euros. This summer, we want you to answer your phone.
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0: Toka's Miracle finishing off this hour of Saturday Night Anthems. 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
8: How are we getting on? It's Kirsten here with you for the evening. Lots of music on the way. Got some Fossa and the Adventures of Stevie V in there. Right after this from Sonny Federa and Libby Anka, it's Let Me Be In Your Arms.

That is Alana Del Rey and Cedric Gervais with Summertime Sadness playing here on Beat. Hope you're all enjoying your evening. Saturday night, got some Alesso on the way, but first, let's get on some Fred again. Reggie and Sammy Virgie, this is Talk of the Town. Yo!

0: Felix Jane and Jasmine Thompson, Ain't Nobody here on Beat. Got some Kato and DJ Josie on the way. Right after MK and Clementine Douglas, Come Find Me is up next.
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Stardust. Music sounds better with you playing here on beat. Got some Billy Gillies on the way. Billy Gillies on the way with DNA very shortly. But first, let's get on a bit of Gordon City and Jem Cook. This is called Oracle here on beat.

0: Jonas Blue and Dakota, that is Fast Car playing here on Beat. Got some Caso Jazzy and Heady One on the way with the Zeros right after Marcus Santoro, Back to Life, plays next.
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All those niggas is tap me into perfectionist. I was a sentimental with no sentiment. Every day running around the streets, we was leveling. We just running up. These young coming up. Plus for entities to get this money up.

0: Basement Jacks and Romeo finishing off the show for me this evening. I'm Kirsten. It's been a pleasure keeping you company. Do not go anywhere. Darren Rice is up next with the Saturday night selection.
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3: Hello. I can't come to the phone right now. But one night at like 4 a.m, someone came to the phone for me. I was in a really dark place, so I'd called Samaritans, and they answered, and honestly, that call saved my life. So I've donated my voicemail to remind people that Samaritans are available 24/7, and you can too, at donateyourvoicemail.ie. Okay, leave a message, bye.
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4: The Saturday Selection with Darren Rice on Beat. Let's go. Yo, what's happening? It is your Saturday Selection on Beat, and tonight an absolute legend is in their midst. He will return to the southeast on the 26th of September, playing at the Haven in Dunmore. The 25th anniversary of South Nightclub in Tremor is upon us. And this man played the opening night. He is the original rock star DJ, touring with so many big names, acts, rock bands, even played Slane in support of Madonna. Of course, he would have remixed and produced quite a bit for her back in the day too. One of the original trance masters, his Residency of Cream, legendary stuff. The album that went with it, I think it wore it out of my car back in the day. Lock in for the next 2 hours and turn it up for Mr. Paul Oakenfold.

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2: 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He makes his return to the Southeast Saturday, the 26th of September at the Haven in Dunmore for the South 25-year reunion. Tickets on sale now. In the meantime, just turn it up. It's banging.

Grandmasters. Of course, one of the original three famous names that made their way to Ibiza in the late 80s and then came back to London bringing the sound that they heard with them. One of the original Trance Masters. Paul Oakenfold on Beat 102 103. 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
6: 3, 2, 1. Paul Oakenfold in control here on Beat 102 103. It is your Saturday selection ahead of his return to the Southeast for the South 25-year reunion taking place Saturday 26th of September at the Haven in Dunmore, County Waterford. It's going to be a cracker.

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0: just with it for tonight's show. Big thanks to the maestro, Paul Oakenfold, for the last 2 hours of music. If you want to see that live, or hear it, I should say, in your chest, in your ears, in every part of your body, The Haven on Dunmore, Saturday, 26th of September, the South 25-year reunion. It's going to be rather large. Tickets are on sale now. Probably going to be there myself as well. Can't miss that, can I? No, of course I can't. You can't either. Right, I'm out the gap. I'll be back same time next Saturday from 10. In the meantime, Chris Ward is on the way with the mix-up.
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2: 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Welcome. It's the Saturday Night Mix Up on Beat. How are you? Happy August Bank Holiday weekend, lads. We've got loads of new tunes from the likes of Camille Villa a little bit later on. I've got new Joseph James from right here in the southeast on Subculture, Eamon McVeigh on Blindsided, some brand new Kens on Drum Code, and lots more besides. The Cube guys kick us off, though. This is Hermano on D-Vision. Welcome to the Saturday Night Mix Up on Beat.

Richard Vision on Beat 102-103, Saturday night of the bank holiday weekend. That's looking for you on Brobot Records. This is Louis X, Acid Dance on EXX Underground at Beat.

Tunes for your Saturday night. It's the Saturday Night Mix Up with Chris. That is Joe Oreo and La Noche, official CDR release. We regularly play stuff that isn't signed to a label. That's a good example of it. That is the Artichokes extended private mix. This is Horatio. This is Sea Lion Woman on Club Whatever at Beat.

New stuff from BSTY and KLYN, that Switcher on Dupe Records, and Horatio and Sea Lion Woman. Before that is the Saturday Night Mix-Up. This is Samuel Sartini and DJ Shorty Vasilando. This is D-Vision Records presenting on Beat.

through the tunes for your Saturday night. That is Camel Vila Quiqui and The World Around Us on Progressive Vibes, and Samuel Sartini before that. 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